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0: The NBA playoffs are underway, and now you can trade every game on Kalshi. 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San Antonio is currently trading at 19% to win it all, meaning a $100 trade pays out over $500 if they take the title. 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
3: Amen.
0: Or sin will be who a roof on Ketuania can see. 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
1: 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Won't you, Jamal, could be? Would be a who? Now, sign your money now, or sit with the bed bower at table. And that a power bomb. I don't know what's to sue. Me now, when you know, I son, I'll cry over you. You tell me well for no, I hear near crew. Or Tinagram. You pay Janet and him. You pay to me, Shen and him. And then you know, Janet and him. Maybe Papa will Johnny, Johnny, Johnny, no Johnny, Cosepo. Oh, Johnny, Johnny, Johnny, no Johnny, Cosas, I say, I say. Oh, Padre Cosepo. Oh, Pash Cosay, and him. What do you want to say? Who are baby, I will call him Tapa to try as I say, nay, and die on the chapel. God, we don't know underground. Tears smart. I wish you said, I'm going to swear. Which means I'll be a big guy. That's what I'm going to say. Sign your money, you know. I bet that word. Or do you know about what I'm going to do? No, but we'll be a thing. Said the Unuma is it here. The book is open for us. That's what you hear and say. Mene unni ye dia ye dia maye no ye beti sa di no e wo sa book ni e wo mani mo no se e wo sa mpa ye di no so e den ya kre e wo wo mani mo ebi. 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
1: 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We jail to ho. Na osine. Hallelujah.
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1: 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Kase fire.
3: Fire.
1: Oh kase fire.
3: Fire.
1: My fire, no yet, because of fire.
3: Fire.
1: Hallelujah. Now I saw what to worry about. Ujatan anymore. Also, say, are we any who? Judgment be any who? San Alcano. Heaven be any who? Christo Bukra, me buatin ya. Heaven be any here, any who seeker, any who japa de. Yeo cano no. Or so on. Who won't deem? I will enquire, Menomono. Or to sell for you now to train with Jatan anymore. And I pay the maker and check. Now, yasem, everybody, we are in a year come one seven in an essay. But more than she said, Udino, and so you are train our enquire, Patrick de Vanessio.
2: Bajai.
1: Near Messer say, Hebrews, mommy, why? Hebrews chapter 9, verse 27. Ye brain tea, na, ye mobile way so, and find can home, mommy. Before that, no. Revelation 21:8. 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Revelation chapter 21, verse 8, no. Na, ye mfa way so, me can home.
2: It is, it's. A do no barco, you know what
1: okay.
2: Or say, na a who for ne one now, one yin ye, nay, a chua dear fool, nay, a woody for ne, near my mouth for, near the two for, near bosom soon for, near throw for ye na, being ya one chefawo, or tadia,
1: oja, tadia ni mo. 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
3: ye
0: e wo yesu kristo de I'm going to go to the house.
4: Jesus Christ, in the mighty name of Jesus, Holy Ghost, Holy Ghost, Holy Ghost, Holy Ghost, Holy Ghost, Holy Ghost, Holy Ghost, Holy Ghost, Holy Ghost, Holy Ghost, Holy Ghost, Holy Ghost, Holy Ghost, Holy Ghost, Holy Ghost, Holy Ghost, Holy Ghost, Holy Ghost, Holy Ghost, Holy Ghost, Holy Ghost, Holy Ghost, Holy Ghost, Holy Ghost, Holy Ghost, Holy Ghost, Holy Ghost, Holy Ghost, Holy Ghost, 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

0: Also, bet me a fray abba subi. Went me and also bet me as a fray abba. 0547 021 706. A radio sem abba on chain and pay. Sadia seminal. The fray for the kai, Pacho Dean, maybe I good morning. But your radio no loan kakra. Asufia, okay.
1: Jesus Christ of Nazareth, God bless you.
0: Hello, Pacho, my friend, for a sacobla.
1: In the name of Jesus Christ, amen.
0: Of course, be to me, Abbasso 0547 021 706. But your fra no of you, no, all in the Kakra, my 0547 021 706. Hello,
2: Papa. That's a welcome.
0: And Council, Mammy. Now, Dean, maybe I can say free.
2: Hello, Papa, can I say something?
0: I didn't say time, you know, Adiaku, Mumbiano, your bomb pie, your free mammy, so Mumpai.
1: Oh, yes, in the name.
0: Jesus Christ of Nazareth. Amen. Ebade akasa. Why?
2: Amen. Amen. Come on,
0: Papa. Afufo. Hello. Hello. Want me any answer? Obi to me akwaba. 0547 0547 0547 Pacho, obit me afre. Line, are you busy? Tiana Ekatia, once I try, so beat me 0547
2: 0547
0: Hello,
2: hello,
0: hello,
2: hello.
0: We didn't
2: maybe
0: I can say free.
2: Achina,
0: it's you, I'm not paying.
2: I'm not saying that, but I'm saying that.
0: You're a radin, you're a shirt, and some are why. Tia Pedia, a brand tea in a bush, and I share radins. I said, a radin by boy, I can see more. Father, in the name of Jesus, a radin, I can see more. If I would, I'm Kyo, will you support us? That's what I'm used to do. Amen.
2: Amen, Racham.
0: Your full floor, 0547. Okay, hello, Dean, maybe I can say free. Panango. Pacho, you two are not paying. Amen, amen. Amen. Amen. Amen. Amen. Amen. Amen. Amen. Yes, sir. I want to swim by my man. Oh, yes, dream. Father's the name of Jesus. Yes, yes, yes, yes, yes, yes, yes, yes, yes, yes, yes, yes, yes, yes, yes, yes, yes, yes, yes, yes, yes, yes, yes, yes, yes, yes, yes, yes, yes, yes, yes, yes, yes, yes,
1: I'm not sure.
0: Eh, fire real coin bian. The server is so winning free.
3: Oh, yes, you're supposed to be. Oh, yes, yes. I was here, I said,

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1: I'm in Babacasa. Every set it will be can't, it will be sure, and there will be sure. And by this, you will come from here, be a way to pass it. As it's here, because Roma, I am working on any big Sam, one of a kind, and I'm a Debramo. I will have my effort. It is 7.9. No matter way, any memory that we are, I'm not going to do any cosy from the bread. Now, I'm going to mess and I'm going to get your family over the knee.
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3: What is what I'm saying, sir?
4: Nana, this OT landfill site in Komoya Yedi. Any day, I'm not paying many American, say, you're the moon to be a swamp to make the assembly way, any state way, partnership. It be air sanitation. It be a how I be fast way, I bet you say, you crony near the. But they'll come on, no. The Uncle OT, I have you.
5: So, you want me to talk with your nature, a year or two from now. I'm going to go to the hospital. I'm going to go to the hospital. I'm going to go to the hospital.

0: Ama na mi nwa di di e ka o ti ati di e ba ko a ga ri so ba lo aka ni nemu e ti di e ba ko e na ko ko de ho ku market go di ho ku market bola one machine da me ko me je e ti o e ko pake e ti e pia e so ru ko ya bitka bu sa mo bu ko ti je o so ru lo bi a ti ka sa ni e bi e mo Ife ya fete ka ko so. 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
0: Da don ni bo.
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1: 87.9.
0: Ife ya kisa e be ye. 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The whole West Africa dey my. 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
2: Ya de mo ka. 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
0: So go. But your heart, where do you are? What about what you bought here? Ti ni ni na me. Bought e ku ye bi na. Yeah, they are game. It's your best weapon for you. The idea is here, you have to do that for me. That's what I'm saying. So, as you can't, then try my uncle for me. If I want to move your car, I'm going to be a
1: party. Kuma FM, 87.9, Kumasi.
0: You're not going to have some meeting. See, I'm not the people to that. You said the regional minister, Wabem. What time are you, Wabem? I'm not going to be able to do it.
2: I'm not going to be able to do it.
0: I'm not going to be able to do it. It is a good thing. You have to have your money. I have a young boy who bought my house
1: now.
0: I said, I'm going to tell him. Okay.
2: Hey! No, I don't know. So, Germany, what called Germany? Meanwhile.
0: What Germany got? So,
2: now what's the thing about China? I don't know. Germany, come to the new Siam with China.
0: It is Germany, Germany. What is Germany about you? You're talking about Nelson. What are you going to do?
2: But no, what's the thing about Siam with China?
0: I'm not going to be able to do it.
2: But I'm not going to be able to do it.
0: I'm ma ma ma ma ma ma ma ma ma ma ma ma ma ma ma ma ma ma ma ma ma ma ma ma ma ma ma ma ma ma ma ma ma ma ma ma ma ma ma ma ma ma ma ma ma ma ma ma ma ma ma ma ma ma ma ma ma ma ma ma ma ma ma ma ma ma ma ma ma ma ma ma ma ma ma ma ma ma ma ma ma I'm telling you, it's a local government minister. And you said, you don't see that chair once you are over all the regions, you know. Every district assembly should sign a contract with them. But I'm not driving all the assembly on your mother.
2: We'll be better than 10%.
0: And when you are coming up, everything you have done,
2: we'll be penitent. Decide you're okay, in fact.
0: We never make a choice. Everything you have done, I can provide the data.
2: Just that.
0: I'm going to go to the number. I saw you number that's not traffic, and if I do it, I'll be back. I'm not implementing it. I didn't know it.
2: Plastic. Do you know air sorting? Almost had the abuse sorting. Said there be a plastics near that way in the
3: front. My FM.
2: If you come now the same one, na machine no akakuti sika. Value no, the value at so na fi a printy amount. A printy amount wa hana no. Which way the
4: 7.9 Kumasi.
2: Which way try there wo? Oh, that shop na. Oh now they are try there. This is system one. Omo yomu ya na fi. Omo packing na. On the core recycling plant, no more cocoa, no more cocoa.
0: You can't just trust for cash, and you're living alone.
2: I don't know more, you know, yes.
0: Trust is required
2: for cash. That is it. Trust is. Yes.
0: You introduce me to my way now.
2: More introduce you, whatever.
0: You can be our Kumasi, and you're going to be quiet, and you're not going to be quiet.
2: And I don't know. Put your bully and ask me to introduce you, and I say, you're going to be
3: Kumasi.
2: You're going to be Kumasi. You're going to be Kumasi.
0: What's the wrong? Talking now, tell you what you're telling him. If I come over to that meeting, I know the idea. You're the job.
2: Are you?
0: If you don't tell you what you're telling him, you know, you're fine inside the government test case. That's a company. That's what you like. I'm not going to be able to do it. That is a trust for cash. And you go to the other way and the shop, all your half time. So you rub out of here. If you are doing what you said, I know where you are here, that's it, that's the high. So go. And you shall let me see you for the super box. I'll talk a little bit more. And so you shall rub on it. Yeah, you be so. You have a single time, you better. You be boomer, and you will come, you better.
2: Ese yanka sana na enye ya dwin se
3: akuma efe
2: ibitimi asisa na yakoye nim
0: olo se nwanda etuwa yo ama muko no abiye e ma de capsule sanitation issue ya na ye dwin
2: why not
0: thank you that is your idea
2: ana ye dwin da se
5: enyo sa akuma efe biodegradable waste bank non-degradable. I bear a big challenge on us. And we know it because over a decade, we've practically done nothing about it. As you say, a challenge. And I appreciate a solve, but we must sit down to develop a pragmatic approach in steps. Because I believe, you know,
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5: is a late 80s, not long after called Germany. So, you know, introduce you a carrier bag. First, we use a brown paper bag. So, if it's just one rain season and one dry season, everything is off.
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5: And I have to tell you, I have to tell you, I have to tell you, I have to tell you, I have to tell you, I have to tell you, I have to tell you, I have to tell you, I have to tell you, I have to tell you, I have to tell you, I have to tell you, I have to tell you, I have to tell you, I have to tell you, I have plastic is not a mantle, the blender, the laundry, and one can cashier. You see, the plastic is

0: in the next 5 years.
1: The plastic is degradable and non-degradable.
0: It has to start with separation of the waste from our homes. When we are stuck at the arena, we go and hit the back wall, hit the hardware and come back. Number two, we also need to identify stakeholders are on between Abua city authorities to educating the people. Number one, ethical for. Number two, we are so for the man for now. The belly panel and the belly panel friends and assure them. We are for over 2 hours only for attention. Then we have said over and over again, we have the new challenges. We cannot do away with the clergy, both Islamic and Christian, other religions. They can play a vital role in some of these things. And we got there. So I know to be convinced that we will be able to do it. We can do it in we should
2: sure. Answer the person. And okay, the Tanisa, say, you guys are going to see a young concoction, but you also have progress.
0: We can start, and we can do it in time. We get master, it's already 4 years, and we can use 2 years, because you need problems now. And we need competent hands and brains. You see, on the social engineering part of it, you know, we need the city authorities to come something. I did a bit chilly coming now. I tell you that. What is this? What is it? Wait for me. Oh, well, so we put on all the native wisdom. You can only use that person out of the solution. There's a lot you can do with his charisma and whatever it is. He means that also even in the film of the orchestra, you do actually. So there should be, in this relationship, but I think that we should provide the very money with more than a bitch. A slogan that can work for all of us. Maybe a man said, so it'll be something, you can be a strong again, you can be hard again. Then we need to also motivate the people that are really having a so I'm providing this leadership for the you don't want to be back on this and you don't want to be back on this and you don't want to be back on this and you don't want to be back on this because come on I depend on your bar to be able to you know you need to start from somewhere, separation of waste from our various homes.

0: Sanitation has become a major challenge. One thing I admit to say, Sika, KME, most spending sanitation when you ask it. The last time, one can say, sanitation be a good one, you pa, yeah, yeah, yeah, mawa, also bohoma de sobeko. And this approach, you may have made any kind of home commodity, a semi pensia, and I'm a man not here or more. A new, a finer, Omina and Omotia, Bakodia as Roshim. Strategy way, how consistent and you do, and what is the target?
1: Any panel, as a young was here, and no more pest. You call me a year ago. Okay, he say no, and that doesn't mean say me my make you provision enough.
2: Yes, yes, lot of that business.
1: There
2: are lot of that business, you see. Well, I mean, from the refugees, pavement, and also, where it has been the distribution of people and air. The same, and the bar is criminal. Maybe I'm a member of the man, so it does the same. But I'm not moving money to me.
1: Step back to this story and come out here. The baby, I don't back up the essay. And you know, you're empty. Any power will be a more year, man. When you care before task force, and I say, Mama Shadan, your special team, I'm going to do a year's segment.
2: You won't go by, yes, and I saw my YouTube for most of
3: the 87
2: point. I came the task force for me. Also, everyone should be able to get them. On my infant, I take care of task force and now.
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2: I'm a genius, yeah.
1: Do you want to answer? say a cocot, to say, oh, my, what the other cocot, I have
2: family.
1: I'm
2: here, and we'll be able to be able to be able to be able to be able to be able to be able
1: to be able to be able to be able because I really also bet him what you did, maybe I bet my ruby say, do we have to produce evidence? So much I'm going to go to the designated areas. This is something we are going to see going forward.
2: Every day until they stop.
1: Chief, before I say, nobody as a fool, come be, but you on this one. I say, Oma Baba, you know, me and Mama, we be going in our son. Oma Baba, na a big brother, da wo. Nti, me and Mama, we na we plan on a gather, say we are going to
2: say,
1: I am a little bit of a says omo bi am papa na enumre
2: ya ko ma tin ya ni me no me fa ajuma no
1: and mo promo checks me so far de mo agada no eye mo crese omo di fifie and eba na so
2: bi de market wa na about 60% di fifie ele ebi mo so di future no but the root thing is that the amount of 1,000 liter does this the day
1: I see. Now, Chief Macho, CCTV cameras, Nana, a baby, moon, come about, say, and also so the Brahman, I'm on it. You say, yeah, what you know, and you do, and that's why you do, you say, not very difficult, say, Mubinya evidence to prosecute in the panel. Our court. How far would that CCTV camera be? We're talking about the process. Yeah, your predication pa minimum two for the other tea I never see a tiasse. Na if my private legal practitioners when curious in Swa was also a year or a law lecturer ever. My meaning in Kumo Council, good morning.
2: Good morning, my brother.
1: But you said Biabo Kodia.
2: Thank you, pardon the Biabo.
1: The legal education reform bill. I won't come be Saturday back and forth whether CBT Madurana as the new but I'm penny officially, you see, you do one cassa. Ah, and this is a brina neba a war in legal education. But oh my way to understand it. Now what's so up on a papa my area? Steiner, you bet me I say about this bill, Abba, you say about the acting.
2: If I come back to the bill, I'm a clear process of action. Senior, okay, I'm a sharp and a clear. Law professional, you need to be a more at least. My BIA 33, and if I say, we are no more lawyer, we will take 2 years. Every society is dynamic. What it means there? If you have to call a and decide to be with you, but because you are now in a heart, you will a classroom. We can't foresee the future, you know. And I need to be a good change ever. It is better to be. Now, change is not about. In alignment with the dynamic of society. We have the air calling in the system. It's the first panel, I have a lawyer.
3: 87.9.
2: I have a lawyer. Now, I have a law school. After 2 years, now I'm back. I'm not sure what I have a lawyer. But you see, When you are LNGBD, you are. Now, the law is here, oh, 1 year. And your man can't be shown a law school in the university of 8 years. You are not going to run exams. You can't law school with you. You doesn't go that when they have standard exams.
1: And you say, you busy, Jaffi, I'm off of it to me. And as a school, sleep you bet to me, I start to my master to almost programs. I ever was at the weekend. Can you speak to other schools with me? And I said, this is a train for Messi as I'm as I need to be every single way.
2: What I'm about to say, so I'm sure you're going to see you. No, no, it's a TMA. No, it's a say. No, yeah. You are Mahama asking yourself, how long are you saying here? The system is off. It's automatic. Oh, if you need to push it, if you need to push it back, that is the law now. What's that law? Everything is on the foot. You have to be a 5 minute and a king. And we don't know you have to call school. We have to call school in the Zimba. Oh, my yes, she says, if you don't know what you see, finally, you know, you can't law for an hour. I want to control law school entrance exams simply because the law has passed, has been passed, and the law has terminated all those capaces. So we are in the new kingdom. But, you know, I want to look at law school. Law school are running the program are all running. But then, law school are running that program. Now, I'm not sure why the law school are not going to be able to do it. I'm not going to control that. Entrance exams to be a lawyer. If you be a lawyer in the hands of Daniel School of Law, it will go.
1: Now, you don't have any kind of Makolan.
2: Makolan, you are
1: not a Makolan. So, let me say, Makolan, if you want to say Makolan, about the can't school, you make us wait to mature exams.
2: Accreditation, you know, Makolan's not the can't. Makolan is not running.
1: But according
2: to what you are, everything that you are, lawyer.
1: Quality of a Juma here from lawyers I able produce or my Muhano. If you be a Majibi, and I say, from what you've read, you know, council na airban also should be making sure, say, and you be a bit me, I need you would have to get accreditation and sound to me around that system. No,
2: yes, for now, no, we know of KBST, we know of Ligon, we know of Ginta, we know of Pecos. We are likely to get it. Automatic. When you get accreditation, you are going to get someone LLB. If you say school, you are now apply either to the gun or tech or whatever on your accreditation. You are the law when you are no LLB. If you know, you make my pass to LLB, you know, passing a study to car. So entrance exams are over here. I'm a lawyer, no. Whatever the qualification exams are, I'm a lawyer, no. And we will not compromise standards. Who pass here, let us say, who deserves to be a lawyer? And if you are a ACC for a money account, that's what you do. We will be talking about class, you know, we are not going to exams. Who pass here, what pass it? And you know, one of your LLB, you know, you know, you know, you know, you know, you know, you know, you know, you know, you know, you know, you know, you know, then who pass here? You have another year. I will be running some core subjects like evidence, civil procedure, criminal procedure, conveyance, and the account. Some subjects you know, over throw your university, after your degree, over throw, over all lectures, who throw you now pass here, who pass here, and so now, what could throw, that exam, that's pass exams now, what do you
7: it will affect anything we have the standards number from. It will not affect it.
1: Okay, I see.
7: Yeah.
1: So, I feel the other now can be, but a question back about the team is the process I will go through to get that license, no? Anytime a council, no, we have set the council up. Now, I'm going to say for exams for this year, no? And you're right, say Bianca, mom, penny, vombo, proposes, I'm buying my, the Ghana Law School, and Shananka, I feel the other day. All handle and no, then next year, I mean, I'm by that time, Nadia, the procedure, and as a processor, you go through to issue accreditation. And the council, no, you set up near the year, me and your breath, and the idea of my mom, which my boomer, let me idea the idea.
7: Ah,
1: I
7: can come out, no class, so I'm leaving. Yeah, okay.
8: The bishop, yeah, how I a room, what you're going to a police station, a license, no.

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1: So, you may be a friend of one soup. It's not a shame I watch you move inside. I see who can you be. They are sad who can you be. If you see a judge in Chebby Yaji, when you first see who can you be, you know, so to a dream. I watch you the ensemble, Braba. Sembe bre na beseko binmo aye nsemo da so ho a ebuso aye di ho nkomo ntia no pai ene mentena Yesumi live on Facebook akuma 87.9 FM. Facebook akuma 87.9 FM. Yesumi live that was Hanso show produced by Obibini and now calling him Mensa. But me sorry don't do it. I don't super take you over. Will I be being summer? Come on, dear baby, we're about crowd town. So now watch it. Say, mama, they buy it. Not possible, not possible. Yeah, the baby. Nedim, come on, son, I know, pay. The best, yeah, cause within the NPP. Polling station election. I mean, some said the TNA. Injunction, violence, and other things, and their cost. Every hand, and I'll be here. Every hand, and the idea bedroom, and so forth, and I'll be in your brand new income. The arrest of Abronya, and so add another discussion on the table. Ediaba. Of course, as I'm teaching no member of parliament, Manolo Poku Mensa, a communication team member for the NDC, and I feel Kaminia manager as a sono communicate Edema the NPP. That's not saying we didn't come. If this I'm ready, I'm ahead of Bokratan on the Apostle Apostle. Ghana exited IMF. Bokratia ended IMF programmer. You're quiet. Now you're the Hunkoma Kaya. Yeah, you're the Hunkoma last month. And then the finance minister saw this statement. Good morning. From Sedona, Majosu, and Jumosiako Ewa. Angie, Boko,
2: dear. I'm not going
1: to say. Say, Boko.
2: A bad yard.
1: You're the Yamiasi. And in fact, in some a dozen pass on. And she, not just say, you've heard of Bokratan, not Yakuin, so.
2: You.
1: Nti daily graphic di ewa ha and the war daily guide the chronicle for Monday say no okay so nti ye be hwana fe ya ye ne sanka kra kra kra ene kra de menya nka wo bonu ho mumu papapa na nke nko aha so why wo bonu ho papapa na nko na ene no ye bre no ye yika kra nti de ye mfa daily graphic na yeah, yeah. Daily graphics is saying on Monday. No, it's saying.
3: And if yes, I'm not saying yes. So you can come here. The free nano chwanda. The daily graphic no or the buy no. And they or the software show. May I man on your own Samsung. No for could you try black on phone in other tone more. And you be ya no or they in phone. And that was work as a. And and sema air cosro was South Africa man no more. What's it say? And you be a air cosro. And they a idea itia. And my papa and I think so. But good day. And they be behind cabin so I idea a solitary papa and so. 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

0: 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and one graphic by the buyer, Mukwada, and also rubber, one more rubber over Mamun, one more air, shall say. 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so in course for to me up to down name and some of what can I say sir a banner good year younger say you bet to me abuama good year no to me up to down now yes you see Acadia Agopama you be bad one Acadia the bad one good year so oh you may be a con car remember and on that chief of staff and so Abama yes I did mine and show me and feel me in this animal so H.E.L. honey now uncle Pim I have one no no MPP about problems so in one send me I was so echoed now. Yes, if you suffer from pong, and now Obama, yes, and you're my air cost of Basabasa, air cost for our MPP, I'm a Kuno, police station lessons. I want them a idea, and no more cost me any in a car, and idea between now what the offensive of air mentioning a bank catching for the infamy and a dying was a banner, you know, showing someone a idea. I want them to me a new call, many pine, also Obama. Now you know, I can have professors what the data of by no way in the movie flap was say we share a man for us it's no more a fear in film the media being say yeah a idea as it's no kwana ekure mi no 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We pay on someone who not for another pro also at the Ababa to draw or Kadia Chaman Pony Mama. And in the Naba and say, Dimson, essay, a good year or memo. 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Yes, see, one more a couple be one. 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Guide no the buy Yawata Emin or the Ura Chaos Ahenkran in Funny Ababa Pia National Treasure Weapon also or in Funny Edawa Wajini Chifitan na Asantia Chimov Aye Mashe Bujani Emin or no show no cocker 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extension, no, Kabaya, I, Obama, and you say Kabaya, my buying, AS, and no one contract, no, and also on someone, Obama near one Tibet, and so on, so yes, 61,506 candidates, and a mutual view, a woman. Now, Delhi Guide, the Rabbi Fiadano, and or do Urua, AM. From Paul, or you know, from Paul, you inform me at the home, when you are in, as I'm touching off, my shabby girl, you know, so Netherlands, man, and I add them, Kessel, Obama, and you say, Sir FBI, 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
0: yeah
1: 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Eni, key indicators be our more identify in this statement. Yes, and I had the homecomer. Doc, I grab my chain. Number two, the other
2: one,
1: yeah. Young coupon, I say, pa, yeah, that's it. And come away, I mean, you would day because last month, you make Ghana for this uncle, say, yeah, Shannon will say, I buy, and I say, Ghana. Ebe concluding sa program ya kwese mu because per the plan no that was last month and na e was officially no ye hwe na e free mu and na na aban the crater ba say ye wie na bro for na ye kinkana no pay no edutwe aso kaka say aban say wie na mu was transition to another instrument and also so no edutwe aso what that woman New Year, you will see a transition. No, why any NTS here? Minimum tier four.
2: That's the problem. Minimum tier four was what you have here. So, if you call it, you can do it.
1: Doc,
2: hello,
1: Doc, me watch your meton. Can I ask you a question? Console, you know, Quentia.
2: Sir, my uncle Faba, why not pay out for 2022? And I'll move it. You see, when I made the money, they were me. When I made the only other two, I will wonder why it will be 2025 year money. The woman of the car, your money, decay, CB, matches is beer, and I have been at your money in Namibia. As I say, it is beer so, okay, the lady of Wissi Cassam, inflation and our economy with this physical discipline, and we have set a target for you. Di siya o ti ekwesi ya o ni kesi ya o ni kesi ya o ni kesi ya o ni kesi ya o ni kesi ya o ni kesi ya o ni kesi ya o ni kesi ya o ni kesi ya o ni kesi ya o ni kesi ya o ni kesi ya o ni kesi ya o ni 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ni kesi ya o ni kesi ya o go for a back of the Bessiano. And you may see the trap. You come 17 times old. 17 times is a gun will be 69 years. Maybe by there, I get every 4 years, you are a call. Now, you may be able to do so. This is a bad thing. So I can't know why you're there. You say, you know, you say, TCI, no, policy code making instrument, which I say, yes, she said, you may be amount. And you say, only a cadre. Then you can't club. If you are a woman,
1: Yes, I am. Is that the case? Sana woman from your end, sir.
2: The sanity is a medical catcher. Walk 16 times. Who buy a pet? The same children, son. Dream, I was not could be. If you want to show me this, I remember a commit 2022 and only 2025. Where she said, no, said the emperor of the Bahubim. You gamma, I won't say no. If you hear what you say. May call me Johnny Bia, Metro Sisha, not for the total coming in. You may be a Libisha April and I Libisha September. You may be so. Say, you jama won and you'll be a little bit so ana, and answer with you. We could say, you are no one's number. You say, nobody the count and 20 nominees PCI in the count. You don't need to be kind. You call one that's 39 December 2025.
1: Nanka. Yen e nshana se wo se chinchina ye jitum
2: open di u di ofere anu opega ahun le di anu akoje bosia obi jeje to bi di u di ya se bi kanka je se ah na ni le di u opega ahun be ye won ni su adikura na na wo ye mo ye 15 times ni na ye fi ni oni asati bo mo se ni ti se bi ye ntia ye fa bi bo mo se ni inflation at 2-3 physical, you know, we will not budget deficit 17 point something, 14 points. We will not see my economy, we say. If you want to go to the country, we say, you are crazy. You have to see a better time, but it's any manner. My rabbi, it will be. It's any man, yes, shamo. Maybe you have no cigarette, no so, or I'll be out there reporting on you. Maybe I'll be meeting you. I'm going to meet you, cry on one of the office, or I'm going to be away and I'm going to be reporting. You see, yourself. A yes, sir, a bassa. We are no yarrow, a yarrow, only 69 years. You feel no bia, Opera or Jebusia. And this is coming in you. You miss me, you are coming in Musa. Now, we should be a Kumia. The Bobus is 103% of the GDP debt ratio, increasing 54%. Civil is depreciating that nobody business. It's only you know, your tongue will come by your auto. Your tongue, you know, that's your tongue. I say,
1: this program.
2: The business of the minister, you're saying to be a good kind of business.

0: 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mi ya si sha mo you be so and the red nine and now we see focus on physical discipline. You say swagger elections in the bar, you can require a spend over 7.10% physical. You know, the IT say you are printing to calculate. Make it say you have you can be physical discipline and you are 10% deficit of the budget deficit of the GDP. You are caught. And also, so the efficiency of the number. The debt sustainability. Debt sustainability is that if you achieve the debt, let's say the revenue is below 50% of the GDP. Then, the first of the summer, you should have a good one. Target state community. The person who is governance, the person who is under governance and transparency and corruption. Corruption. I don't think it's a cancer.
1: 87.9, Kumasi.
0: The TP institutions, the BNU, UASP, the Auditor General. But still, corruption, you know. If you almost want to say, I'm for the BNU, someone may make of the corruption down. You don't just say, I'm not just to strengthen the financial sector. Financial sector, you can't, and your bank is gone, Security and Exchange Commission, me, and your money amount, because the whole of the car, you've been confirming, supporting inclusive economic development. Supporting inclusive development is a real economy. In fact, development is not only purely as a Kotobeton economy, Kotobeton. The agri sector and industrialization can be to me a boy, a man in America. Once you are a boy, I'm a yeti, and I want my sister and the other policy coordinating instrument. Mama said, you better be here, you better be here, you better be here, you better be here, you better be here, you better be here, you better be here, you better be here.
2: I see. Yes, Doc, question is very important because here my engineer come with me say IMF wanu obenya nanka ho akyere wo nanka aba ba diska na we dey say un free mu na me guide o say dey be ya wo nkyere mu awoma. Are you not sure say Ghana ya na ya request so mo fa dey emmere ya na yem follow because now if you na na kwen say IMF dear, Brebiano, former person, I want you back, then you come, no more benefit it. But in this situation, I come once me. This is where a program on their mind say, follow this. That is what we are being told, say, on their mind say, yem niso. Are you not sure, say, Ghana, na yako say, yen timi, yen yesika dear, but a shepano, a mobile, a mobile. In the moon fast, our program, in my say, they are, you bet him, they are saying, Yema.
0: That's it. If we, I think, 2000, maybe a COVID, you know, and I am afraid we are policy coordinating instruments, Yaba. If you call my country, we wonder, and we do, you see, the free 2022, and the 2023, and the 2025. Yeah, now, we say the same thing. Only the same thing. And we are the first one, and the neighbor.
2: Oh, okay.
0: We are the one that's a little grand, the kind of, we are the one that's a little grand, and we are I'm saying, you're not going to be able to do it. when companies need to be saving sika, when companies are doing this, if you can use it, you are buying a woman to woman. Companies need to be doing sika for a woman. Also, we need to Abebe, the director of Africa, of Ethiopia. The reason Ethiopia needs a growing operation or a pension or auto by bank bonds. And we'll say now, Abebe, every minute. The director of African banks, no. We are telling you, if you want to say, so you're going to be into what, you're going to be fine with you. And so I'm from number one, I could be 16, I could 17. So if you're going to be into what, if you want to be into what, I'm going to be into what, I'm going to be into what, I'm going to be into what, I'm going to be into what, I'm going to be we have never been trying about you. If you told me, yeah, you know, what kind of you, so you know, you know, you know, you know, you know, because they're the banner. Maybe, by a channel, I can't want them there 2 weeks ago. So, Ghana, you have to sign on the PCI. You have to sign for the local. If you are, you're not going to say, you're not going to say, if you're not going to say, I'm going to say, I'm going to say, I'm going to say, I'm going to say, I'm going to say, I'm going to say,
2: okay. I see. And he Ghana for Yenina Kumapem said, the baby Babby Boy.
0: Leadership. I mean, the problem all Ghana, let me say this. You say you agree with me. You know, Singapore, the problem called Lincoln, you, so the Kaya. Lincoln, you know, the woman is starting you. Not a big problem, and you are a developing country, and you are one of the developed economies. All because they have leadership. Leadership will be a core concept. A work stress program, and you have company in mind, a minister and company in mind, keep it to the What is up about you? You didn't go to prison. So you try your car. If you say GDP, you can read a little. Can this one happen in an African country? Can it happen? Look, we need a pragmatic leadership. We need to look in our leadership. It's a leadership. Because, oh, corruption is a key element of so on. Anyway, we have the actions. I mean, it's very sad. It's very sad. So, we don't know. We should not cry. I don't take it to the team. The TV says, I'm not forcing the TV. I have a friend looking up at so when you are in a team, you are in it. So when you are coming, when you are coming, when you are all you are, when you start to say, ah, now you're the same people in Uganda and Africa. If you tell me that, and you let yourself run a crime, that's the same money. And you have the IMF for this amount, because it's got to be a corruption. Now when you have your money, and then you have to be for more, to be for more, and you have to be for more, and you have to
2: Now, Seven point nine.
0: I'm not going to be able to do it. Because Sankari is a leader. Every other country will be in the unity. And that message. Because we are only Yoko Kwasa, no Yoko Kwasa. Indeed, the same person
2: will be able to have leaders. Because, Doc, and you have a boss, and you have a boss, and you have a boss, and you have a boss,
0: ah, Master.
2: Fiscal discipline.
0: Master, that's a new one.
2: I mean, why?
0: What do you say? Only say, Yami or me back on, and Kakan Bianca, that's so. Yami, the only African country, I would tell you, United Nations General Secretary. And let me be, Oko NASA, there is a grenade there as NASA. NASA, and you will never know so. If you get a power, Kiyamobo. Because the United Nations Secretary General, the late Papa Kofi Annan, we are the one who intimidated him as well. And we are the one who started killing all the criminals. We are the one who started killing all the criminals. Bukan apa so orang kan French ni kalau orang kan ini Yusufie abrant yang ada awal ye, ubi apa tomato semai itu mereka betul. 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
2: Kacau sedih.
0: Economic agrik ni enyah
2: aku. 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
0: Asal kalau dia memang orang ya, aku pesan memang orang aku mau. Because check the others will be their bad language. This will be capitalism. This is what you know. You know, a barber from our African industry. On one boy, I didn't give you a solution. You would also get me a cocoa, similar, some. Because I would be sure you say, ah, you look like a barber from your boy. I'm sorry to say this. The pass on you, Christian. But tell him, I know, to me, the other pass on him, so we him. If you were, you knew a Sicilian, you were Sicilian, you were Sicilian, you were Sicilian, you were Sicilian, you were Sicilian, you were Sicilian, you were Sicilian, and how could you pet, you know, because you are, you were about to be at the cafe. It is, you know, I don't know about our local. I'm not a young man, and you were in PCI. And you have a new channel, and I say,
2: I am a new channel.
0: Omozi, omebe okuma ya kaka, omechi, omo special omo kan ECG. 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Na ayugo fo de connect. You see, I don't know. You may be a little bit private sector, but you should be a mention. Any country is a reference. You can see a sovereign loss now, or maybe a sub budget. I can see a private participation.
1: No
0: one is one. Because we, as we, people board, all will be a token to a book. I don't know, my cat,

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2: And we know anybody who could say, that geopolitics and TRA for the new economy, if you don't want to and you know best say, it can't be a man of woman, and you know best say economy. If you, some women see in the country, apart from TCR and the American, some women see in the US, at least, as soon as you send the media, I'm chest medicine, the friend of the people who's on the camera, chest medicine, I like to do.
3: What did you come? Be a in any. Now, the attorney said, Papa, we said, why consistent?
4: Branch elections are at the bottom. On the 2nd of May, the women say, males say, hey, yeah, a man, yeda, our four, yeda, a mobile, yeda, a baby, may, or that. It's answer. The sooner you know, you're celebrating a mark who be for to serve a minimum. And see, in the month of May, 2nd May, who call a branch on the mouth to Abana? Now we prepare a form, so who could enough for women organizer? If you're there or send me a bar as I'm to I, you see a tower to the book. And so I'll be about quiet, be ya more, you see a tower to me, sir. A branch elections now open. We do, sir, pardon, she's showing me, you see, Chiano. You see a fahu car. From the one echo pin 1 year. And to say we do this now. So can you say who not pick it from as women organizers? Now we bit here 1 year do sir. Meaning yes and to see a fucking thing now we bit here mom. Since we 6 months and also some we bit here mom. Now we form the registration fee will come on. And also some meaning yes and to say you're fucking worker. Now you will see me near you. Shame. It sounds like Monday's day, no, after another. But it's a whole lot of you, no, you're the dead man. Now, and we see all the men organizers from Mujina or Branch Bian. Yes, it's a whole contest, no. Let's say you're two of any of you, now we're going to be a branch woman organizer for that very polling station, now. Me, if you're going to be a state, we need to be a former assigned to their farm worker. It's the best way I'm best. Every woman organized a beer or the women, every pulling station beer, and as every branch beer. Nayan from Sika or Bork and Emma. If you can only use MTI up to 1 year. Registration form for Tiaka. Now for you. I'll buy some time here for you. Many of us are packets where you're safe. You go for your bedroom. Everything is young, all women in a phone call. Mama, when I'm with you, I'll see you in a year. Remember why you call me, Mama. You're the most in the market with you. I'm the age in age. You're the most.
3: Right, Abuja, Yama Akraba. Evans.
5: Sergio, now, when you're a
3: yeah.
5: I am a fun.
3: Oh, there be uncle. Oh, mama, you program to
5: your uncle. Oh, you're a sacco, you're a sacco, you're a sacco. Oh, dear, what's he gonna have you? Missy, you're a sacco. I'm a fool, you're a sacco. No one could take good day. Your birthday. Because the point is that politician no we need to owe you. We have all the other best circle. Difference, they say we know. You have had the kind of big first thing.
3: But Osher in the theaters near at that point, so maybe I come
5: and make us a mature.
3: I mean, yeah, that
5: politician will see me a campaign.
3: It's fine.
5: Politician will see me a campaign. That's a bam, didn't go for the crowd, butcher. And me, it will cry, yeah. Ibi mso ye, se woka pi midi mungi yame kwa buchi ni ma ukwa waka.
3: Nse kwa nchwe di anu de mfahun?
5: No.
3: Develop countries kwa se mungu kufu chumai?
5: No. Na, nipudi nipani tu kwa ino. Asa asine wohonwa, uko bukina faswa, Ibrahim Traore. Ehuse, me krem fidi ni mungfra buchi raba. Na many months for Kasa, near utilize as Arsenal. Now build the GDP. No one of the best assassins, Regima.
3: As I said, eh?
5: Huh?
3: Oh, now say, Cream,
5: call Gabon Suko, I say, when I call a Sunyane, Meba, Nami Shens, I see Guho. I a cranny and a book crew.
3: Deny reserved.
5: Oh, near reserve, I said. Me bet your cramp crew, your cranny and a book crew have biggie. Nay, you to me, a person of Quabuchi. Things that this country has a future. How many patriotic? That's a politician or the campaign. Or no politician and a tribico.
3: Politician.
5: Or not a duo.
3: Politician. Okay, we are with CFM for our country.
5: Yes. But yes. And one more idea of Moko. Or qua. Or qua.
3: Party to
5: what the union said be. No, the court. Or call Nunko Yajuma. I mean, that is just.
3: But
5: we have a problem.
3: I have also had been a Ghana in a segment of Quaqua. How old the man I want you?
5: What? Yeah. System,
3: get that one too.
5: Yes, no, I agree perfectly with you. It is a clear system, yeah. Because the only way I won't call IMF and say your homegrown policies and programs are working very well. Your primary sector is thriving. Your primary sector, no, any agriculture is thriving. Yes, it is a joint thing now.
3: Oh,
5: now, Madden, I bonny.
3: A woman's in your tin, what here?
5: Till now, Madden, so I bonny. but who demie fanto nyame aduma nyame aduma wa
3: be kase teacher ni
5: nyame aduma adwada ye be kum ye pa se don enkobo wo ho unse enra ye shenkobo bi ase ene yemu kakra no e kwa no pa yemu kakra no ye koto aso me ka chio se some of the MPs be my or my dreams say ni ma bi yes e ye bi an ha no om ya ko nyana to fact ta by elections aba
3: and I'm assuming me independent checks I can confirm that
5: okay
3: MP bi wa sentiment ha sad decision wa take akaso be
5: so me bi nu
3: me na so wo de no ku na makofo ba ko beka ah because me check here na nya wo de no nya wo de na wo kan
5: ai
3: ti so ma be mi ma be mi
5: yes
3: wa take that decision we say we share the economy monitor name
5: yes
3: ohia na nka anya MP nko ani adwuma
5: omo de to also so that would not be the end omo imagine some to make independent
3: church
5: and you see the way omo ya firm or grounds no
6: akuma 87.9
3: and the angels
5: ya fan no to sejon and right you read also me boy okay but now update as at a year 5:30 p.m. Na the member of parliament for Joso constituency won to me any the constituency chairman for Joso no mujina Fonso Kasa. One constituency chairman, as he say, Dr. Mahmoud Baumia and in the team, a pressure and say Uncle Region. Because he's very, very influential in one of the regions. Any initiatives and Komodino. Conference call. Phone drop a 2 times because of network issues. But in the name, I'm not so. Kopim say, it drew maybe a unknown airtime, no sign a cry. So, young. Odikan frere un to me. Eno bo na manye se. E joso. 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E mwa MPP opposition party no. Eno un to me kasa na un to me kasa. Oh, eni onfa MP ni ntoso. Eno de MP no. E ye lawyer boateng e toso.
6: 87.9.
5: Eno bisa lawyer boateng. Tu wabateng ebe kasa na nosi debi. Ebe se enkomo weni ya chapatite. Inti onfa on a chairman so nto so we about him for chairman onfa eno saba back se wa for chairman a chairman onfa eno want to be cast okay one train eno want to be for chairman need them eno raise chairman want to be for chairman no aso o raise in need them
3: all right them
5: offer na so
3: okay
5: o raise in need them ena omo obi abo ni kru
6: I
5: come here. I mean, come because we are private, and as a professional journalist, you know, I respect privacy. Name no, no. Omo di omo komo di omo komo di omo komo di omo komo no. The Queen and say, oh yes, oh yeah. So there should be some level of trust and guarantees. We should say, hey, I have the NPR. Otwaswa, we need some chairmanship. And this is say, hey, I'm
3: so the
5: Ubu chairmanship, Ubu Babu to me.
3: Now, Omo, the Henny Biddy Candy.
5: Sir,
3: me, no,
5: you will hear Omo, a
6: 7.9, Kuma,
5: chairman, a biddy car to chairman as well as any.
3: Because that day I'm back with the Biddy Candy. Especially Uncle.
5: And I'm
3: telling him,
5: who's there?
3: And
5: I'm getting you. Police station executive for Omo, you will be constituency for.
3: Okay.
5: A drum P for swa. No, region for any day, a phone to be pulling station phone to be. Region, your constituent for the region. But a drum P, dear, all hands on deck. Home in Nanny Queen MP. It's a pulling station, Honor. Sir, all your constituents executive. I know your constituents executive. Now, when you're in your interest, I'm Wadi and Kumu, not Chibupa, ma. So when you crown your MP. I didn't suppose it would pity me banners about good to me, bro. Back also. Say, Uncle Samawa, Utiake, my wife.
3: Did not oh, yes, Roya,
5: oh, yes, Roya.
3: But who's 25?
5: The Koba, I say, who's a mecatro say? Okay, Joshua, Omo Abomno, a dada came. unsa adaka no a tete no na enana no mundo edi omo valuable pa valuable asset egumu no sa unsa adaka ni bi ukọ di so asa adaka ni bi na
6: 87.9
5: abon no edem se john unu eme de oya we
3: o mi awa mi
5: na dole ma kuma ko sey
3: 24
5: yeah palos se john we no I was saying, come to me, capture no Guinness Book of Records. Guinness Book of Records, eh? Okay, Joshua, Abom Bako, Adakani Domino, Credo Marco, Marco, Marco 24. It will the TNA. Constituency executive nominees are 17. We are out on the credit of their two. Go to their interest. We 17 feet 24 more. When I hear Master Cassie, you don't have a best seller. Anabua.
3: For the first time, which I must go.
5: Afa. Mentor, na ye duma. We are mentor.
3: We just sell our governor, Willie.
5: We are mentor,
3: mentor.
5: We
3: sell our governor, Willie.
5: 87, 78, 84, 88, 88, 88, 88, 88, 88, 88, 88, 88, 88, 88, 88, 88, 88, 88, 88, 88, 88, 88, 88, 88, 88, 88, 88, 88, 88, 88, 88, 88, 88, 88, 88, 88, 88, 88, 88, 88, 88, 88, 88, 88, 88, 88, 88, 88, 88, 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88, 88, 88, 88, 88, 88, 88, 88, 88, 88, 88, 88, 88, 88, 88, 88, 88, 88, 88, 88, 88, 88, 88, 88, 88, 88, 88, 88 abeka enti kredua
6: eda
5: ejoso constituency album adaka constituency album no edem no kredo no ye 24 carpenter ni no yade o carpenter ni o bubobo eyi ne fane sa yade mo nive no o yade pa
3: enti no
5: enti ko mona ko wi se
3: aha
5: e wo se enti
3: groups ni
5: yes we are
3: nine
5: constituency we are nine group
3: nine and we
5: are the nine
3: left,
5: group no
3: left
5: yes.
3: Right
5: we know constituency chairman in the prince yeboa
3: first vice
5: no we are constituency secretary no no
3: aha
5: constituency secretary ni fe prince yeboa nti we na e we no
6: akuma
5: min chair pe e na first vice no aha ah mama ya we have watch eti enye director of reference elections and research affairs. This is one of my no. Sec affairs, not officer, but one in affairs. Yes,
3: okay.
5: Director of affairs, elections and research. Omi omi e dankwa dom dankwa no e na into bin dina na
3: politics.
5: But politics, what politics? The political need.
3: Eh,
5: dom ne dankwa.
3: Yes.
5: Omi e omi ne lead 8 no. No, omi ne lead 7 no. And I 8. Say, I'm 17. And I'm watching. 9.
3: 8, 9.
5: Aha. It's minority caucus. No, no. Dominic Ledino.
3: I'm not a book.
5: I'm a minority caucus. But minority caucus is a commanding numbers.
3: Oh, yeah, I'm one number.
5: And a majority caucus. No, the prince secretary is a dear.
3: First vice.
5: First vice. Majority caucus.
3: Okay.

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1: Mama ko vado na o pay eden atamo zuno fere nse prefer bulletin where's been a demeaning since I already ya obi awo akonyo o peso atana o be dua we can say the autism your professor bulletin kwa bank abetin address ni ni but a whole professor we say professor bulletin
2: akuma
1: e so la betan
3: for nine kumasi.
1: And Sir Bassan is a big bacon with Tiawa. Yeah, not one can you say? Sana, the Tabarons, that's also. One also, president. Incompetent, the incompetent, serious insult to a common open water. The incompetent. Don't we can, my uncle, obey, said I've been above the ground. What are you doing? Can you reflect to Nima or Kafa Kunya or Peswatan? So I say, yes, your shenanigans. Cause Pamidia, only a curatia. And cry, what do you say? A curabia, what do you mean? And then you all come into your own emotion. You don't come between your own emotion. It is a walk, can't answer me, say, yeah. Do you expect, say, when you call for now, when you need to do it, you know, you can't get sense.
3: 87.9.
1: And then coming back. You've now picked this kind of behavior now, where you know. A baby has a bass, I remember, yes, I said, them quasi, I didn't. When you cry, when you're a person first. But I'm not depending on my, or by your, because what trendy. And a baby of mine, I could do this. We are in serious trouble. So, says, oh, pure, what team, what castle, or team, and as we deal with them, or covara, Sylvia. Well, Casabaco said, be a war canyons as a more persuasive information. We will find the one, Uniniaway. To say, designs, change your choir, not a man, and even a
3: government. Akuma F.
1: I said, Abonia, putting by the culture a whole judge out here with him say, when you're judging a sack in the world, bottom the day, military. No, for who's a judge. A shabato. Very judge. That's a little bit of a young one. We a dear crown, a car, and before say, Seb. We need any power, we need broom any power. And then I'm calling demonstration. And I'm calling you a church of one letter.
4: At Communion, sir.
1: I bring you also my kissing room. Or they keep quiet. And now they work and they're quiet.
3: Maybe I could depend on my own.
1: Obi akodi di panyina tem wo mom na wo kwotai sa akola na odi di panyina tem lechi maje ze mini nas mani nsa de e jeje mismi o podi ja uns medin ko fa tem sa o ma ba na jiji ru police of insult na e ko sun e de pa na de aboa sey gidi prince na de abeka ho insult no gidi bu na e bel sey na de abeka ho. And you are very careful. Now, you entity, you communicators, no, and you more opportunity now. And then because of social media, we do have a listen anymore. Now, we'll be at them. They must be careful. Now, they must be held, for their irresponsible behavior. Be a criminal, you be a everybody must be responsible. But my country, and you find a bit of my country, I'll go to the house. I'll make a cross room in the year, you want my democracy. We'll talk about who can answer with our family. And then you're very careful.
4: Okay.
1: We are building a nation, not the individual and the personal aggrandizement. We need to get out of all those things.
4: That's it. Zamora, thank you. Imam Ebaho, na.

0: the sound so say I'll share the opposition accuse you are say
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0: senkai be mo akwanya mo maka mo asem no and you're intimidating Crawford arrest who here. I remember Baba Amando there, Sunyani East Communication Officer there by, and also there he was also arrested. Then later he was granted bail. Abronya there and Swaba Betos. In fact, Aguna West Constituency Organizer, and also there, sir, posted something on social media. Dumso is back, and he arrested, you know, a lot of them from last year, but. Fan, a fantastic comedy, right?
1: 87.9.
0: Also, no intimate in can't you? Alfred Kumi, any others? In fact, almost feeling say quite a more fast or more treaty or mono. As I'm on the young crop, and car be a crank come on young one, the answer may be you. And say, of course, say answer, and yeah, a brand vessel,
2: say John,
0: opening
2: into two or no. Areas and training. Wouldn't say NPP time no much and this for the cool.
0: And then I say no head and what boy.
2: You see, I don't revisit those days.
0: Okay.
2: Mwamunya Captain Smart.
1: Akuma
2: 7.9 Kumasi. It drew my no. It is in near my MPP for your main support. One on much in everybody was a MPP by watching it about 34 times. 34 times, and I know no air count. And see, I can't free speech. Bomia doesn't qualify at all. Se Obekasa Afase, ubi a di bonne. Na a Bomua, I know, and in the ADA, a Okofa and a letterhead, a quattro crater, more a CZ or Mokoche. We expect the government, you give the person out. Wanya to say a man for a petition, son of you call for a bemo. Samba, me, no, no, say another upper pepper, eh? You understand me, those where you was talking about, or say, a chink of from crap on a bill condition at the moment, cry and say, and your papa, and you're so high. Say, no, we must believe in our court. Court now. I say your mark here, there's some quiet now, there's some quiet that day na Supreme Court trance, a man favorable judgment. No, the same court still exists. Nasakot na ya nedia Munya wabe na mwa mubejinazo. Na, emi ya say, I fenyo kwede, let's throw him.
0: All the right happening. What's that?
2: Means I'll go through. I've read it. Na, yamfa fenyo kwede, tumtri babi, sometimes, as wanya lawyer ni, excuse my language. Yet ya, say no, the fact say, you have freedom of speech, no. And just say, what we can be here. There's a sabre, you are a presenter, journalist. Now, because of social media, you know, so any information center, no, sir, at the motor, no, Kotremoa. And Kwasi Asam Sabi, no, can't, it's any pa. You're gonna, what's a Canadian Japon? No, I'm getting yo. Canadian Japon, Twitter, TV, radio, so, say, John Mama Sabi, we're a fool, we're Jimmy. Now we are yo. What's a bra be challenging Baumia? Meaning I'm 10 cents of Canada and Namode Bono. What's a only a basha bonny pa bonny for the sense? Sir Sabi Ubako did the ahem for tem, Ubako did the Santa for tem, I go for tem, slim for tem, messer.
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2: 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Now, so come and say you're the Baumia, but now support the Baumia there. Attend your wedding now, and you're the ba. Baumia, Abronye. Now Abronye, you be a sabi. You're democracy niye ya. Abronye, you be on or deserve sympathy. Abronye, na kotna. Can I acquire a wound to me a TV show? More a host, and I want to me here a friend, a guest. To the extent, sir, a professor of English, professor na na jino pokwa jima. Pa akwenti na temwa to the sense we see me na osa bi ntumi ogina ho no. Say professor na na jen.
0: What
2: say? Oh, atwam say. Me chiro ba bi obu free ba.
0: Make reference.
2: Na yet, no. 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Na me akufu ado me ba omi am support wo mo.
1: 7.9.
2: Did you hear? Say akufu ado, owu akufu ado na ba omi issue statement say. And say say okache professor and say menim say bayfo to the sense of say don mama kwa ne pna ne mame no na otiti ni radio so out for mo van chem say medum so medum no ka sense mfi ni bi but as say me here reference huh? To the sense say lordi na kwa no lordi na call a dream by na don mama ne ne made eda akufo ando time mo ka sense mo nya na ba me vice president sabi nimdie ni nyansa ne mo hu say ka safi nya no sa nimdie na wa he. So now, let us understand this, sir. Say, judge every someone. That's what we have ever heard the judgment about. Sometimes we give scathing criticism of the judgment. But, and you say, a brother judge will be a someone. Now, what you are? I work for a bottle of your two trees, so judge or a political judge. I don't think that case be a no one at the man. Unim, her ladyship, a fierce awa asarebuki. Case Bia never MPP NDC for why is a criminal one way be a man in Netraso, where court of appeal judge. And then you are not number court of events, the high court, more better. What you say, NDC for issue statement, the minority then. And I say, John Mama, issue statement. And I say, NDC party issue statement say, I'm the intimate man, me, as a rebuke and quan, a man in case. So, say no, Yetiano, and your political parties, and I assign the cases. So, court system no has their own procedure, registers, and assign cases. And sir, are you abanti ya? Wamzo or the kandapo said the pa. The nano na or the you as washe as wa dresses or he washe atade koko ya. Nimu dududu sir. Wamzo you wa kandapa ewo fasino. Oma kaya Captain Smart me NBC for be a chichi wamsa papa ya na muzu na bichi. And ne. The same person, and the abroad near call, I cast the Amos Montiagna, I MPP Nibia and the TM and Sano, I what boss Dean or the Atunzoi, Coca.
0: Also, so cancer.
2: Oh, that was Yavano. But now would jump a pay and move dinner time, sir. Oh, my, and away a way, and a power change hands, and a why, sir. Can the pine be off? I see, personally, one let's take up to smile me and this vocal echo same. Na, and ne, the same character na Muzi, no, no. And then, say, most of the Abana say, oh, the book was a say, no, I didn't bastardize the judiciary, and for that matter, the police. Well, the 2 week idea, the Ama Abroni. Say, no, name my court train. Name my little
0: girl. Well, according to Afenyon say, oh, that's why BNI custody. Do you know what I say, a remand, a court, a remand, and why must he be kept at that facility. Say, if say,
2: I feel your mark. And it's sad and far. What we call court and my mayor, you to panel justices, and one my judgment. As a lawyer, I own your farmer. So if you become a commander of Franchon, then I was away. I find you like a court to claim a seat. No, but he should go to court. He should go to court.
0: Also, my request for that ruling, no, by say this is a remand. But they have made several requests. Almost unkind that also comes almost a can so that don't be busy on it to challenge that decision. Almost unkind, my request here, almost unkind. So, on what basis don't be to me the accord so much or more a challenge? If you insist also,
2: say no,
0: judgment. Why do you
2: say
0: John those documents?
2: Say John, T, he's a lawyer, he should know better. Say, your mouth judgment be saying nothing favorable. You can right away appeal. Then the last relief I've been seeking is here. Ebia, pending the production of the ruling no, from the court, no. And here you amend the release now we seek, no. So you can, I mean, I'm, I find you as a lawyer, he's done it several times at the court. And you don't necessarily have to wait. Given that, so if you say emergency situation, you immediately, I, your friends, Pandai case, no.
4: Okay, so 1 minute.
2: And then now, you know, I'm filing a friend's application.
4: 1 minute.
2: And he said, no. Media before say, Oko Jack Quarter, your demeanor. A born your judge, and say, O show on one, some, or did you judge for atom, baby? Or did you attempt, Ujana, what's I could be attempt? He's done it. And sometimes when judges are giving their judgments, sir, all your past records, all your demeanor as you appear before them.
4: Okay.
2: And I think, sir, even though the judge's decision, you know, even though a bit may be harsh or excessive, we should also not discount the fact, sir, a bronya will be a much genus one would be a tema, the deep and you've got a tema, chrome hand, flammable, unprintable west. I can count for John Draman Mama.
4: Right.
2: But no penny, you call MPP.
4: That's it.
2: Romance me or two of a lady and penny for another.
4: But that's it. Another thing.
5: Sir John. Sir. Yenyai abicha akuma FM 87.9 kumasi enne imasidi abonye didi atam ah nandi sifo no kra no aya odwuno mho aunti o wazi o be se enne yema me justice tukono ense men an krofo yan kamfa no ense men no man kamfa no mo ndi sifo. Even President Mahama called to the state or to me attacking the whole US Supreme Court. Your mama. Ah. Imawe fino. And now our bemu or the dinti niwe fino.
6: 87.9.
2: Ah, you look from Hanom say. Justice took on the ruling or the Bible on Tinin Yana. I favor the then government, you know. A chess and mammy, no AMPP, a women's organizer. Now you look from her. And then, what's it, Wakadin?
4: And we're demeaning her now. That comment.
2: No. And then, obviously, you're a political or a politician. And no, and then, two Kunwasa Mokacha or MPP National Women's Organizer. And the difference, Benu.
6: Okay. Mammy's
2: difference. Huh?
4: Difference, Benu. If you have anything to say,
2: now, MPP National Women's Organizer or your friends, or your Yana. Are you a politician?
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2: Are you a politician?
4: Are you a politician?
2: Ah, now to be described a whole a Supreme Court, a president, judicial in the ano, or mutitine me as MPP National Women's Organizer, attack Ben Chance Adiano. Then I was a Wakadi. You see, you guys should spare us. No spare us, crowd. Who chides Adia Mokani in 88? And the other man can't say, and you took a judges omudia some okroma na favor government no dear na man kan chere wo to the extent said John Mahama to me from unanimous FC John Mahama and I won't say o my dey
4: he's your president
2: president mama and also a president atem the dear no mudi in previous no and na onya ho faso and na o your president of Ghana
6: 87.9 Kumasi
2: when president of Ghana it na wo be catch say eh oni obi didi atem didi be na odie ah atem didi be na odie. It's a time to and a chain. Say the Moody Yer, a year to Kunu Kruma. Moody Yer, the then justice is all on Kruma. Dear Nana Chesa. All the catcher and say, I have friends say, Abronye and Abronye. Massa, Moonlight can in eighty. Because another then goes to Kruma. Say, no, a yellow cray. Say, and a year a friend said, Doomsaba, a yellow cray. A yellow cray, the catcher's a member.
4: Fact, and say, there hasn't been any official publication or admission that some of them say it's a cost.
2: ECG Penino or my country will come out. Oh, yes, sorry. ECG Penino, my country say, oh, yes, sorry, say, Dumzone, a cost on Omanino. And ECG Penino, even Andy's phone admits and Padum Swara.
4: Oh, sir.
2: And your fact to Kruma, or Bielim. Because I met the Amudi and Judiciary. You know, Tabulo Bikonia, young command, 2 weeks. Because I'm not NDC and the Judiciary, no, Oko Kasaya, is ye, Wakasetia woman. But I met NDC and no Kasay, wouldn't say. A first thing, said Matamaklu. So, no, said Namtamaklu, Masuku. Wouldn't say the convict him.
6: Akuma F.
2: Mean, you know, convict him, Munina. Wouldn't say Namino Kasio Mamanibi.
5: Umso mama ni bi. Obi ay jailing 5 years no. And this buy e nemi no kase. And
7: na mama ni bi.
5: And I
7: want to be.
5: Esa ye no wa wa. This is your government. Your government. No ela me see your government. Me see.
4: Onya pardon. I ask
5: you. Me see you are granting bail of 500,000 Ghana cedis. This NDC government, the judiciary, baby, I could do no. And let beat organize a biabekaya or threaten so be kun for a 2024 election. Okay, no. NDC organize ano. And now you see a jail in 4 years no. And NDC buy ano. Omaman bail. The jail no.
4: That one I'm aware.
5: But today, yaman bail.
4: That one I'm aware.
5: This is the kind of judiciary you want under NDC.
4: I'm aware about that.
5: And also, I say no one. Also, Pokemon is okay. And one. Say, and they are mob, ya jelly obi, na ya some money bail, and they are mama, and they are government, you see. Open it in this country. I will clone how. Me na neje min chatru, se min yin kin kain chrewa, me chumya kin kain chrewa, ya se. Because ena min okazi, mo organizer, ena wo clone hai, bona check it, court of appeal grant bail to jailed NDC organizer. Obi ya ye jelly in 4 years. NDC buy, I see him call for number. I call shame your money bill.
8: 87.9.
5: And also the only new event saying, said Nam Tamaklu, the convict, and also Kobona Chakre, Ghana Web, or Hassi, said Nam Tamaklu, call convict, get Supreme Court bail in Maslock case. Case, me, your man is saying, or say, on Wednesday, 14th January 2026, a 5-member panel of the Supreme Court. Presided by Justice Ahmadu Tanko, granted him bail in the amount of 500,000. Obi ayesu aboga na kromo. Ah, ye jailing 5 years. NDC buy no, and then under NDC it may grant you bail. And the judiciary in there ne koso. Then because you kroma. And now no NDC ni no. Aye no one one. NDC ni no di aye no one one. Say AC on happens. It ne so obi koka is boy. It's a name at the DMA and a chain. At the moment, yeah, first the judges and the MPP. At the DMA and a chain, sir. And they'll be Kokaya. Yes, President Mahama. Who will say LGBTQ? Yes, Saya was a Makwako channel. Or be say, Makwa criticize the government was a Makwako channel. It's a name, well, sister station, won't cry. Event is in Wumia and Amua. What's that? So we have fast check.
8: 7.9.
5: Between a year 16 months and this baby, a year Akuni. And Crawford be Crawford come at you on 18. Your sister station me in the dancing one cry. I'm not trying to say I'm fast check no. Nipa makumaku 18. And I within a short period I'm be di akunya in this for at you omo. And be before. Ya chiwo omo. You see a big crowd you are criticizing MC. You see akwa kwache no.
8: 87.
5: Oh, the northern origin one baby. It's an idea na kosi. But NDC for ni nti asese.
8: Kumasi.
5: To me wo hui. Ki ninka so. So that's it. Else I know no more TSS. Because who TSS pe, who say, the who ye, I was so far a junior day, a tomb. Because a tomb is a son, every an idea, a bayon, every annual do kruma. Behind this, if one year two of Funamazimunti, now pointees in the Mabaja and a more fire, Yanjimu, Monam Penny for Nomadimugu or Homo. Because at that, two members of our Ghana has seen, O Bibiara and the audio MPP Bonnie, we would tell you according to your ex. It's now the leader.
4: Oh, yeah, sure.
5: The leader says the flag bearer and Adina Motuze. It is here criticizing Munamobetia to Mudia. Then we are ready. Say Mufayan 12 years. Munchan people for you, Nemo. Because I'm not MPP. I'm not a damn Kufadu. Sado, what he say, Obia criticizes Kufadu with dear Kufadu at them, yes, Yakochen. Appear stadium when you Kufadu at them. What him so, what is a Yakochen?
7: Rebecca.
5: Abi asebu odi odi ekufada atam e wo krom ha eni kura de kwa mama ne o ti se ekufada eche amamo e ka me se ke won krofo bi chi a e ka mo ke chi mu nyina mo gumu because
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5: In Nabas and Taliokuma, and to make Dr. Baumia picture, and the pork shenning some and in sashen some haram still crumba. But ubien wa touching o crumba say ye. Ubien wa touching o crumba. But today. Momo de obi aposti dun so abakeke na de eye picture bi akotwa o si eh na me kwakwa akoche no esi mu ye ready mo be chem bibi fo nyina egum because you criticize mo na na mo se mo be chi egum a o ye we are for it mo chi nyina egum ba mo ti asese Ghana for mam 4 years not 4000 years Ghana for mam 4 years not 40,000 years but in the 4 years near the mam no and the mo twa mo be 16 to 17 months the Montia says, and that's only 4 years now. Because a number who could to call for crunching, definitely. In 2028, Ghana for the Park Mosin chain at Maka could see a position. Now, MPP take over, and now the Uncle Sia no be a canon to me. A blue why you expect you be as we are saying, and canon to me. Because, and then the Uncle Sui, say MPP take it over, Nasia take your adventure, and will be a mamma be in the new room at a year. Because I never come on what to and they MPP for co-position, it's any FN no will be uncanonum. Say 2 minutes in 2028, 2029. Ye be a who will be a man because I say, I didn't hear chill this for. No more besides a man was some a DNC. It's a next BBC. It's a no be a fan of two. So also for one. Say 2 minutes, sir. Respect this over because I day. I know no crumat.
4: Okay.
5: Now, Cassa, Ebiani Adania day. About so. It's endless for no, President Mama. MPP for any are ready. Send a Dr. Alhaji Mahmood Baumiaka say criticize mo. Na mo so mba chi enyi na egum a. E be criticize na mo chi enyi na egum.
4: Me da se me ba si se bu da for twame. E twame ho aba.
10: Obi ten sinu no. 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Me che vitality and energy.
11: Wo bi o upika. 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Yeah, can you say? Hi, man. I'm part by Jimmy Ho. Hey, now, the new customer down the way.
10: So, we are one in the air. 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Now, what do you do? 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And now, 0244-832286. After 0244-7192. 3-0. A painful, a battle, one more.

0: The NBA playoffs are underway, and now you can trade every game on Kalshi. 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
1: And I still know MPD and now we become
2: MPD. Chazam say, we shall only be a can't hope because all kinds of information in here completed.
1: Yeah,
2: but some of us we have gone through similar experiences with that. Okay, 1995, now we call Canada. Tim could do home. I'm scared when I'm 50,000. And I'm detaining me $50,000. Don't detain me for the whole day. Do we could do any break? The mama, dear chain. Just almost said, I'm just here. I'm here. No question of money, no, Sam said. The 50,000 numbers with me, I'm a deba, and Baba was talking to them, and I'm going to talk to you. But why do you come? But what is 50,000? You're crazy. If you say, what is 50,000? So it's a whole year's income, a whole year's income of two of us.
1: I see.
2: So, I don't detain me for the world. I bet you, you know, right? It's a uncle, one man's eye experience with the one who said, yeah, you're in prison, you're not here, you're restricted from birth. I bet you, you know, if I couldn't do one thing, you're somebody, you know, as a host there. Whether I'm not in PA, we PA, I'm talking in France. No, you can't go out. That's what I'm going to say, actually. And the rest of us say, we want to embrace it. Now, you might have information in your arm, because you are there, I mean, once in PD. When person may can be.
1: Okay, any
2: however, you and I are very cautious the way we are speculating on things, because
1: sure.
2: They are in the corner.
1: Everybody,
2: now, can IMF, a bailout, and so MCC are completely by next month. This month,
1: last month, they end officially. I communicate to say,
2: which is to me. A very good thing, because we are there. We didn't buy one share. We didn't start the BIA. It's just waiting there, also. But as to whether say you waiting here, there, who's here?
1: I don't think our share statement by almost there is another programmer. About the idea of more or less, sikasa muni name muno omwa maye. As you see, BIA mfanye juma ombe koswa follow. Ni ashe how a bit me associated gains are yenyano. These are things our man mentioned.
2: This is okay. Oh, right. Because so far as you see, ano, I am of buying. As a woman holding tino. Now as a old child, now as a old school, now we cry. We hate each other.
1: Supervisor,
2: you know what? Until every fans that things have stabilized now. Now even now the economy not stable. But the growth is what is important now.
1: Okay.
2: Young should grow on and be an idea lunch matin issue in the bemino. Because when Nuna, Cecilia, when you're the first person, obey to me, I might me a move from stability to growth. Because when you are coming in, they are doing ourselves as a idea, but as you need passion for growth, especially when it comes to industries.
1: Okay.
2: You need to build industries here. Obey to me, I'm a young growth. Obey my age, Cecilia, I'm a teenager. You got to see, I'm a need that growth, no oil, so. You need to make a credit program because and now they're a bit now that we are. I say, yeah, they are evolved now. They are a bit more risky. They create employment in those things because good, this kind of employment will create a criteria. Or your employment will create, oh, you go create employment, say, a credit. But they're a bit more buying, pan say, yes, pandy your industrial base. Now, if you need a bit more money, yes, I do, I must go back to IMF.
1: Okay.
2: Then you're going to go back to IMF.
1: Me, that's it. But Nana Ye, Mammy, I'm sure so now will become
3: a
1: hunty. No, now the Odi,
3: Sina,
1: not so swam, Mamma.
3: Minia, you man, oh, say, a young mamma,
1: any credit,
3: say, and then DC. Ye jail you be a sentence you be your day fiasse. Now mobile, and all of a sudden, much me a day, at me a castle, young crop won't ye, because said Nam Tamaklu, ne co a convict, no. Ye sentence you, madame. Your sentence, your mother. Say sentence, your mother. Is it 2022 or 2023? 10 years. I don't know. You know, your man is saying 5 years. Maybe what? Or they fiasen. Or they fiasen. Say.

0: it's 2 to 3 years with okay, years. Yeah. And me, mobile, 14th January 2026. Because more track record, they just say.
1: And it's only appeal process you started
0: 2024. Ah, mobile, yeah.
1: Because in the process, and the lawyers started process.
0: Then almost starting it. And then this oh, and this is for by year, almost almost yes, my buying have been to my quack, you know.
1: I see.
0: It's opening TSA, so I said, my buying, mobile, judiciary, and my day, mostly a unit dress. On a year, you get a short, okay, friends and from Pong, a year, you know. Many for information, baby, sent ye a year and common one. I say, and go for person more keys is MPP for na a shake, MPP for na yard, and I'm it. I don't know. I don't know, sir. Say, any matter, dear, and then I come in Hoyapa. So to make us MPP for now, a tie a year, some manage made in Hoyapa because MPP a tie it for the year. Yeah, GDO.
1: Okay.
0: Ah, yeah, yes, a yes, as I'm we move. So I say, and per in some bobo babon tea, a workroom, I say, yes, from 2023 and 2022, but pump free summer, and a day. Until you see U.S. abundance soda, and I'm a boy. It's a name, Mr. Say. Na iyoko only inside the way. Question etche banu no. Because say yoko inside the idea, and you almost on Omaha, MP Nipa. And Omaha, the good people of Fire Santiachin. Because at the end, I would make at themselves all of a sudden. When you say with the red list to us, it's yes, I'm a quiet money to cry. And also, maybe I must say, I am a lawyer for no. And when the people for no more AD a year and common say, in same be but say no, or say, is it 2019? Is it 2019? And I say 2024. And who and some mobile? Ah, more can say
1: last year,
0: yeah. And who send by my lawyers, grab a throat, say, and some more as a pork, part much in a guy.
1: That was last year.
0: I can say, in some more can any, and yen cray. It is a yen cray, and ne, dear never be see. It is in a lawyer phone, a momma denier, any change a year in your memory.
1: Okay.
0: Now, if you soon someone in a Mabontino, I mean, for if you do soon country, the good people of your Santiachim, I hear nothing in us, MPP phone be a name in some womb.
1: Okay.
0: MPP is a be a name. And also on this, IMF issue.
1: 2 minutes.
0: Yes. Mm-hmm. Say, John. Some say IMF in a free move. Beba.
1: Mm-hmm.
0: Na every IMF phenomenon. So, Bekaya, in. 2024, 2023, a whole baby. Na say a 2 year in Kania Buma. No, Monsieur MPP for Quaqua sign. And then this is Babemu 2025. Omo Pedian Kania Buma as a man of my kind. Omo say MPP for Naya. I did Omina Kuja IMF and IMF saying the Yenyan Shishe. In Tenano Pay, we are gun and in a Uti at Yasse. And this is forcing free IMF. Iti. A new who quine say, yet to a young cania boom beam organa.
1: Is it the case?
0: Yes, because a normal catcher and say, MPP for Nadia or my question IMF, 18 and near to Tuncania boom. Meboa. It's a name Yamiabum, your free IMF. It's young Tinacrum ha a moment Tuncania boom. Because it's any IMF. Do a gun in your fashion.
1: Okay.
0: Say, you free IMF. Now for your free IMF, no, to no, and cania boo to a tutumno, a bin yade, a bin
1: mamma.
0: I think so. IMF abokoko. Say external shocks. A bit me aiding. It me affecting a view. Especially the Iran, Israel, and US in San Semino. A bit me our kakra is aiding.
1: Abba.
0: But IMF San Semino mo can minimum yagini. Because President Mahama Nini NDC for one say, Ghana ye men womo. Ghana me Iraq. Ghana me Israel. Ghana me US o baby. It extend. Ah.
1: See, Ghana me.
0: May I present Mamma and catch and say Ghana and May a Ukraine of Russia?
1: I know they are Mati, but they all can't even tell that.
0: It means say a male or say yet you know Demonte. Meboa, MPP person or catch and say MPP, I first a Ghana May, Ukraine or baby. Now, you catch them say, Adio Habayed, Ebeba, economist. It is a Nedi, you should stand by silence and no kind and say Ghana May, Iran. Do your gun in your chest, I say. Sansam, I am of Canada and the end to.
1: Okay.
0: Because President Mahama and this for now, my chest, I say. You may Iran, you may be here. Oh, just 30 seconds.
1: Mm-hmm.
0: 30 seconds no omo wie no asema mo kai ne ne say eye ndc for ene ne nkro for o say the domestic gold purchase program no ye mamunye transparent
1: yeah
0: so o kai say mo ka say asema so ta say ene sa domestic gold purchase program no eh why so na de buy eh era doctor Alhaji Mamudu Baumia
1: that say eh ima
2: so
1: no ima ya na me ma fre from me
2: yeah so no you see we educate. Yeah, but sometimes, Iana, me teacher ni say be use a FDA, kasi be say na ye de a missing form.
1: Assembly.
2: No na jee ba also NDC for ba yano na encrophobia umu dem ni eja onom.
3: It has a million. How far?
2: Me ba please. I'm a teacher, and sometimes you see, and aside from that, no. Aside from that, no. Our judiciary, your legal processes, no. Nimdia wo ho no. I see my man for tears.
1: Okay.
2: One, it's not an event; it's a process. Mama, Bridgetotu, mo time na mo bro no. I no call court. Da. Yeba ni afine fa ni afina. O call court. Mo time ni afine yeja no. Sorry, yaman favorable judgment. I see yeka damage yama for IGP so mumfi yama arane omo mukangwa mo time mo kobo omo. Dear, me pass a gun of 40 years. The story no me okay, no. We okay. Maka.
1: If I have 2 minutes.
2: Okay, see, you have my bail, no.
1: 2 minutes.
2: You convicted of your money bail. It has say, your friends say, it has be a why appeal. Now appeal, now a giant. And as a be a man pardon. Do you understand?
1: Okay.
2: And to the main pack, catcher gun of 1 moment, change now and say. And you know, credit that. Or call court when people time. And now what will you see? And what's our appeal? And I've an appeal now, but say, your money bill. What do you say? And then, yeah, say, I'm buying a money bill. And it's a court, then, yeah. Can't say, Ghana court, and I say, now say, the any affair, no market, Moko court will be you. Say, Mumbai, no, Moya buy, and it's a court, and I say, why do you go to court? Say, no. Your economy, not your junk status, junk. Na your economy na your baller. You know within 1.5 years, prudent economic management at forcing any before your own muntino. In less than 1 year, the economy no and your sound footing. Say John, me are very happy, say IMF, your free omumu. Now the ties here no one said technical assistance and on the may say the bay. You bet to me a positive outlook na Ghana or economy no one. You bet to me any more gains. Say no, Mesre. Say that me papa Mr. Amuakai. You see, we need growth. The economy no, I overly import driven for several decades. Say no, Burkina Faso for ya amuhi. Many of us are in terms of acquiring fast to develop your mind, we need to change. So, John, Mr. Abayeba, we agriculture. Baby, you were asasi. I bet you media all year round. Your friend is a vegetable production. But hey, yes, sir. Oba kwa akumada, oba kwa dema, tichimentia, oba kwa agugu, oba kwa Eastern region. Me, I'm going to Mankisi. Na se John, omse ya do to manke sema ye nya enkrofo mo omonto. There's glad na say. I think say it's about time we began to invest in the productive sectors of the economy. Say John,
1: thing again.
2: Unche aye.
1: I announce me line 0324980350241144 97 30 seconds.
2: Say John, so by President Mama Kano, ye koko. It's about time we began to add significant value to your cocoa. And say you do raw cocoa beans in the world market. That is why I ne cocoa boatiaba formula. As I say, I added value. Say no. Say
1: that's it. Thank you. That's it. Manifa calls. Hello.
4: Good morning.
1: Hello, good morning.
4: Yes, sir.
1: Yes, sir.
4: proud of you, Ghana man. My uncle, NDC Abasu, Excellency John Dramani Mama, what bomb are you? Yeah, we are through IMF. Because we share IMF interest, are HCMU. Ghana, this is your ABB. If you are not Ghana for NDC, you are Ghana way. They see over a Kawasu constituency, 24 hour economy marketing.
1: With us, say good morning.
5: Good morning, my beautiful brother.
1: Yes, my brother.
5: Me too, we say. Obi Ayidi, Obi Nana, NDC in my analysis, no. Your friend say more Muslim Premier Captain Span. Japan has been far so. It's many. Both sides, no. Obi Ayidi, not Ghana. Medasi.
1: Medasi. Medasi. Good morning.
6: Hello.
1: Yes, sir.
6: I'm a number two. Hello?
1: Yes, sir. Last call in here. Good morning.
7: Good morning, sir.
1: Yes, sir.
7: Nothing to say.
1: Ekoba, Nyamiyadu, Miyanko, and him.
7: Okay. So, you, I'm a pedi, I carried out the Sedona Commissar, say, we don't say why I need you. Ka, bong, sema, please, you don't know why. Ka, bong, sema, you got some money, can't see people around about for them. You look like you're 2 year old,
1: I'm not going to be able to do it. Your friend and Akwasi, my brother, happy birthday to you. What's your dear war? I am Nkrumah Tennis Junior High School. Yamisha Opa, no, you can say happy, happy birthday to you. Awazi, we love you so much. And you're best, so what is here? Happy birthday to you, Ignatius. And I feel so honorable. You see, Ibrisu, a government appointee, a Abeswa. And then, Wawuda, happy birthday to you, Engineer Ishmael, NBC Regional Communications Team Member. Also, wish you happy birthday. Oh, yeah, Governor Appointee. Oh, yeah, Afuano South East. Yes. Oh, this one. And then, Wawuda, happy birthday to you. Yeah, sorry. Now, you never trust me. Samoa, remember 30 seconds. Wait, 1 minute. Until we cry, I don't care. Yeah. Less than that.
8: I mean, you are for Alan Kujucha Martin. In that, you're back in the empire. You say, I'm Adam, your office is in your hand, baby. You know, you saw your papa.
1: Okay. That's it. Hey,
9: Minya, Nana, ready? Crack, Tunkunyano, my catcher gun of force, say, Obia, function it trim. Say, a mind see free IMF. Intiye ntina kurum hamamu tu electricity bill mu because omno musi yo IMF intiye tu electricity bill mu rough rough no.
1: Intiye
9: tu electricity.
1: That's yeah. All right.
8: Senior ne senior house master for Konongwood Senior High School.
1: Okay.
8: And birthday.
1: Oh.
8: Intiye man for Nyankopon Israel. Senior. Ebra omo MPP for yo ho ino. Omo kofa BBD by CBBD automatic adjustment formula. Sa emra no. Automatic adjustment formula no. Ah omo kofa PUR is by no. Ah omo ka say enye periodic review of our utilities no. Sa friends automatic adjustment formula. Because I say omo parliament no bra no omo mo aban mo no. Me da say omo repeal ya na.
1: Me da say
8: so omo repeal ya omo kan ye ntie.
1: Obibini akwenye ne. 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
0: Fellow Ghanaians, fellow Ghanaians, fellow Ghanaians, let us now ask for God's blessing. In your thousands and millions, I want to ask you to pause only for 1 minute and give thanks to Almighty God for having led us through obstacles, difficulties,
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1: Me kwa na hese ka award bia category bia sanu me won bia ebe wene, but I think say on the night he was the second awarded artist, and you know obon homo dem pa medical so e me bia be say twem no so no abra fine wa bre wo sa TGMA en sanu pa, but me ni ka say this time around no categories be bra e ni we mo no wetin me fa bia fine. It's Tony, not maybe the menu, may no more yard drinks and sacans. I won't know.
2: Medasi, thank you so much. Ken, Yanko, best group of the year, nominees, you know, Soul Winners, Lali and Lola, Bethel, Reviver, Keche, but it went to Keche.
3: Yeah, definitely. Definitely.
2: Group of the year.
3: Definitely. Lali and Lola, and Anko, meet me in the Oma Prion Kakra, but it's here, no, Yakagana, I say, group a giant as what chepa chese upon the DM. A more semu kabum or mo di omunum or be dia or mo min chese. This should be us guys and intenda. And apart from that, and no more and you may be one more when they are ba being tokaka crown and I'm a china or mo to 2 man and uncle for 2 man or money idea. I know some can definitely be uncle no one here, but
2: of course that's what people were saying, sir.
3: Oh yeah, so when you went for it, uncle shoot up. Even the crown can no bash, even crown in a crown, and can even artist of the year. So definitely catch it there straight up. Now also
2: okay, so best hip hop song. Ekoma, Where Them Boys, Black Sherif, but not nominees, you know. Balenciaga by O Kenneth, Violence Akodia featuring Smoke, Adida Boga Koku Smoke, Saint James, Gunna Boy, The Matter, Lalit, but Ekoma. Where the Boys by Blacko, hip hop song of the year.
4: So had in fact na me dey me ni yo ho.
2: Sa. So and now we also come away.
4: Second a friend say
2: Violence. Balenciaga.
4: Exactly.
2: O Kenneth.
4: So I mean cast in Mitchell. And yes O Kenneth modimo no Bruce be brilliant cherry. Well so dey hwe yes hip hop and answer you me na rhythm and that music analysis in I dey hwe. Men yes the rate ni papa ni no ni the about technicalities and so on say we can't any artist or so sa, but so we share the hip hop vibe na na say the attribute of a very direct hip hop no we could see say na ni song we demonstrate sa
2: and so so mu pa
4: exactly and as you okay space analysis the way and kwani si na yi na I was expecting say really young guys and come for some motivation.
2: Yeah.
4: Yes, because you say you are trying to build very strong and we will be also at least program because we will be also say me welcomed because they show. And so when you say I'm just trying to discredit to be a winning award. No, Black Sherif deserve it all right, at least and you're bad. But some of these things are Emma will be a benya interest or industry in Shekin Paluta. This year, pant ya quay power to pant went me and ye be. A dear pan into a ya. Once a yes, dear, no, intimate category go to me and any intimate and compete you.
5: To
4: bet me cry, I'm an abro. I bet my arm and abro, so you cry. And motivating, sir, this young guy. Baby, all day. And maybe I could hear from Monica Kana, at least a motivating. Not to me the way anymore. At least I know you cannot turn my energy. Any one something in front of what I'm waiting to become.
2: Yeah.
4: And this is why I had the punk, I'm motivated to Mukaka. And then I'm because we can, after all, Blasha BG Artist of the Year, which is the supreme, the ultimate award for the night.
2: Yeah. Yeah.
4: I don't know my own fire, you know, so I'm pushing Cray Kakra. Think you cannot on a near brow, num kumasi or more cobra, all this, but you say, saying yet, I want no send a man for cast and can't funny you so kufum quans and a damn woman. Say, I'm panamekra met me the Riajibia. A bit more to the street guys, no, and the guys some person here and your money had.
2: Okay.
4: But there be answer, you be an easy way, so. Cause I say, I'm not saying say Bashay from you near, but no.

0: It's not bad. But I'm calling what you are competing.
1: Okay. May I say, so Yanko best rap performance. That award went to Strongman, Men Say That. But other Kofanomuo race in Mono. Medica, Welcome to Africa, Lyrical Joe, 5th August 9th. Sako de Violence, Kojo Q, Abebrese, Joe K, 4G. Inti, we mu nina na ne wom, but it went to Strongman, Men Say That. Ken?
2: Yeah.
1: For the second time,
2: yes,
1: Strongman
2: yeah.
1: are winning
2: yeah,
1: Rapper of the Year.
2: Now make a balance ke wetin ya fa ba sa ko de o mi e you know kawo mi ntine bi o mo fa ma because
1: time na no mo nominate ye den
2: say na ye de e be say kan because mo wa say mo kro nominate sa de no sa ni ni won because I near sa west na na wo ni mu no to bi ana eyi mo mu die me kakra free anwum ni because anwum a beautiful song na de we nim sa be famu a sa ko de o ti ase sa ko de ani bi ni kwa de nka we pe ni focus asem ne pa but anwum ni wo de. You are trying to educate people through your song. And I see those animals so no name side no crofoti pa guys city and you may come on a friend saying why would you pa cook smoke. So definitely now I was a strong man first. So second time was I feel say strong man sa type from there. I was so timid and break all the time. Now no rap song because guys will be switching from rap to singing, no. We're just announced from that time, no. I hear Juman is obviously now. I'm going to say, I'll be bringing our young guys in, they are switching to that. Man, I feel so Bianca, a few talkers, no, but me, I call him Kakra, we were local Jews, and we see an idea. But you say, Ghana, no. Yana English songs from Ankasa, no, I had an idea, a Western idea, rap, no, to be a Yana, no, Shaka Crass will be to me, a Faho Dienya. So, strong man, big ups to you. Now, Uncle Swan, incredible, okay, corrupt, no, dear, Ubusua.
1: And I say, Uncle Best New Artist, a comma, Koja Black, the nominees, the Adum Kiki, Lalit, Gunna Boy, and a comma, Koja Black. Best New Artist.
3: Yeah, Tony. Where the messenger was, my mentee, Kakria being free, Agolo die ho. Very very important. A tier for be brave ne, anypa yade award ne ma strong man. A man for be brave say, sa ko die violence no. Na a popular, a chain, strong man die. A man for
1: class
3: o monte kura adamu fiti o answer strong man. You know share category definition no. It has nothing to do with popularity. Aya ne just about the technicalities of rap and then you know the main elements of rap no how the anwenes are kind of enumono and on I na here enti amamfo amefan ze mo fi ana ze mo tie no mo mfan to madwim se enye how popular the song was enti na man awareness award no o wele because o check all the elements of rap ana omode ehwe sa
1: element ne bi ne there
3: oh say e bi ne similes. It be the metaphors, punchlines. NSA and the man a be braca a brin tin to memo bono. So it you know and no sa
1: now me ma brevo bo.
3: Oh say be the market.
1: So I rabo
3: maka punchline. So it is anoma we no and um bunayana yeah. And sometimes we language now the anyene sa anyum no. Yes. What do you say?
1: Yeah.
3: We language now the anyene sans seven how clean the lyrics is. Because the lyrics are any cleaner. Oh say okay, men say that. So, what is a clean lyrics or co hard pa, but very clean. Baby, any one of F or X, and I say, any swear word be our baby. So, right,
1: best new artist, yeah.
3: Yes, could you black? I help you, my papa. I mean, category name near. Ocean and excellent in the last year.
1: And yeah, I'm not doing kicking. So I'm not for support. I'm doing
3: kicking. I'm doing kicking. The same event said the boy and the other controversy about Bella.
1: Jatabrua
3: as a nearby. And the kind of man, man for any bass or say, send you on a crown. Papa, we as the near
1: Osebuatin.
3: Yeah. And yes, I'm your mono. And our no, the rendition and a barb on ten. You know, maybe you will say. Na eye nyo mwa me fansi yi didi bibre gospel music a eye denya omwa omu pesa a type of gospel one di eye denya in their circles no na eye popular but o de compare PCS tamone dine and chihamel temo nyo mwne bibabe ba eno a nini nise ubi timide the rate at which ane no ne sa omu nyo mwne ye popular no e bina na we ine ye ena eno so no new artist of the year there has everything to do with popularity of the artist. I was say artist, you know, nengum anase or no ankasa ye popular. It, you know, maybe omo de ma kojo black anya me wa be break ra.
1: Best reggae dancehall artist. Ekoma Stoneboy. This is the 10th time wa win the best reggae dancehall artist. But omo no mu no e ye Samini ni Rascuku. Omo ye three.
4: Tony, you say Stoneboy winning this award, the head and idea, eh, won't be a. And I won't want to. Well, yeah, you be on because at least there's no way you beat me, Egina, I call award, you are blowing your own plucking me. The mummy bombs will be heavy. And, ha, we shall go for money this year, do my way out. Tony, I think, sir, enye bad sa shatter no video se de bi obefa sa de de kawate ase na to no minka mamembo ehunia strong man abaso honestly to mamembo na baso unze la na mi se ja so so na ne kasa ka na se akolonche plaque no e Fortis village
1: yeah local Fortis village
4: as I had a colony plaque no 40 village because a name do home come.
1: Okay.
4: So, why are they?
1: What break?
4: Yeah. Young guy, would you hear a human food dinner term? Yes, and you can tell you, we just want to ask for me and say, well, but we're too focused. So, when they can say, yes, I know. Unse ye chu ha no ye chu ha no ye kanse omo ye na anu wono omo ye strong man ti se se se bia kwe bia ka won twa ko yasma so ko ton so bia na mpenfo e bia zo pe bia di wo ye san se ma so mi sa na mo mo 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out as you see, you say they don't. Kasane wo hanu han any no.
1: Okay.
4: Your analysis, no. Your normal
1: show working.
4: Yes. And they say, hey, how old are you, boy? Yafe. Well, yeah. Then yeah. The minimum say the question is social media banter and say AI is a deal. And I'm out of the no crazy around the.
1: Oh, strong man. Then the AD can buy. And I'm rather the freestyle be so by. I'm glad you
4: touch it.
1: I was a healthy competition. By the song or the Winnie and yeah, Shake It to the Max remix. Now, I'm not more category in Torture, Stoneboy, Larger Than Life, Sinaso, Summer King, Samini, Talisman, Ira DJ, and Faro Amirado. This was awarder Molly Itimi Piki. Yeah. So, my memory came to.
3: Yeah,
1: best reggae dancehall song.
3: And then maybe kind of ask yourself about the lady never
1: found. Oh, Molly D.
3: Yes. Because me come, and quite, I know that me here, because we did, me with this Stoneboy, we are fan, because the Aquarian is lady no, name man Cassano. Original and a crown put away, see, Koya, Salarim, or Koya, Remix, go feature, one, I'm say, guy, will be US,
5: yeah.
3: Yeah,
5: Remix,
3: yes, I know they were near. So, at the way I'm not drew, said, yeah, you see, corner. And what then I give an Cassano, said, you see, the Vim would turn in the chili, I didn't know how a call, a new way to be called, not a snitchy, actually. But we be a little corner, gun, so a touch, no, every move, Pia corner, empty forces. I call you a human air force or banners.
1: Powers come,
3: yes, sir. Captain Planet, without a question. And a free drop east when the west have a carbon. I said, what you're from, man. It's a woman, no fire was
1: all
3: for.
1: Okay, all right. So, you know, call a this quick interview about not yet to be out to us with the other winners, but the answer. Omomo winning awards on the night, you know. Omomo picking the highest awards. Of course, Black Sheriff in your five awards. Five awards on the night. Medica APK four awards. Kofi Kinata near two. Molly Ewini two. Kojo Black Ewini two. And Omomo did so Dibusui Obianya 1-1. Stone Boy, Wendy Shea, PSC Star, Dinah Hamilton, Strongman, Kofi Supra, Ara DJ, Enam, Morgan Nero, Siama, Omunina APK 1-1-1-1. That's it. So Yen Kona Yintimi Enye this quick interview. Bye bet also with the other winners. You need Reverend Mrs. Juliana Obi. Action Mama J and Yenene Everbon Comway. Na Mami ni who ni picture no ni picture a DJ Ag descending media na osagrada pao. Picture na medica who ye no. Na osen if I'm the bisa I could cry. Mommy, akwaba.
5: Major so pa
1: battery yeah. Viable cordia.
5: And me adon pa na mosu
1: e yami ni ebua for ye who ye pa we should ye da se se wa se wa da jena oba. Na it's me actually trying come on. Me name daddy, but Obi catch us all say, ma'am, no. I rather.
5: I'm probably so Obi catch me say na.
1: Okay.
5: Because I got a message.
1: Oh no, no, mum say.
5: Me channel yeah.
1: Oh okay.
5: Me can say one mum say me.
1: 8:30.
5: Ah, Obi bre.
1: Ah. All right. But you with the kakra bi, you can action mama Jia. Dey kakra na obi me can fa on.
5: What I say, a weird kaka mekane say me dasi. Any etie funi na, asho maje yobia, mekane say, mi chaso. Asho maje yobia.
1: Oh, kani ni na.
5: Asho maje yobia, we free inti buongo, inti buongo. Ah, aye o papa, aso so free inti buongo. Ah, me papa ye the late Adeka Las.
1: Oh, okay.
5: Inti me fane say. You will school a crack no, and then buy your business into true business in the moon, maybe boutique na no, or don't buy it. And I say, the Queen Majuma.
1: Okay. Oh, tea, your papa, a decal last a banner.
5: Yeah.
1: Oh, okay. Miss Madame for Pine and Jessica Pa.
5: And Jessica.
1: Igwe.
5: Okay.
1: Jolly Fools.
5: Jolly Fools, yeah.
1: Tea, I don't know. Very well, tea, Namia Juman Moon, and we'll be running to him.
5: Yeah, yeah.
1: I don't know the if you bear say any.
5: I don't know. I don't know the me find say be 4 months money.
1: Oh really?
5: Yeah. I don't know me say find say 4 months money.
1: Number two no. Then buy yeah offer. And I say a talent or.
5: Oh. Kakra meti me kafan. I don't know say. I don't know the eh oho. Me find say. Me two ni mo be a dark. Ne mo mi obi a obo ni musia. Meti me ato. Na say be a me yellow hairs. And I say my journey. In this singing, you be had the be.
1: Okay.
5: You will be cross other. Na lumba we ye, lumba we ye, and I'm say, lumba you be a. What you see na many a fine, ain't he? Lumba we a me and acquire Thanksgiving no service no ewo square stadium.
1: Wow.
5: Ha. Ain't he? Emua na medaw, and a dear barman chain. Or barman chain, instant, let me to Solomon Quayanum, and the my dear. To me, you might dear na and you people want to say 1 month to cry, and I'm a dahuan, and I say, Messiah Coyan Magana. But you know,
1: so dear about dying,
5: serious.
1: But you come over, no dear.
5: Oh, what I say, Medaho. Me who answer dear Pio, and see, Opio, no, not a McCatin's back, not a where you need to me, and the assay Catin's in the soul. Ah, and see now, I said, the oil in Yanam, Nasa Minanti, I see it. And I immunize with Jans with media two colors. And I would mean a SMO. We were answer at once was Ira.
1: Wankasa,
5: Wankasa, serious.
1: Now, who did Dimina no, a Nijim or the buyer?
5: Yeah, me didn't Dimina and Nijia. And the two crime media so be different to me, ma.
6: Ah, me and Munyam, 87 points.
5: Hey, me and Munyam, and Tino, say what about that you saw Cassas one Casano. Once with me, Jay, immunity, immunity, gentlemen, Munyam.
1: I see.
5: Yeah,
1: it's only a canoe, and you also obey Yen, you mafan one as on one mound, you say, Yapano.
5: Debbie. Well, Nakasama, Munyam, me who in 4 days, and I made me quite a sign, you know. Until I sat down up a bit, this is Saturday, yay. Metro. Metona didn't shame me, say. Conaquin, you ma dear. Conaquin, my dear. No, I'm a quaint, my dear, and you must mentor him. And I mean, me and you twas also said, yeah, it's yet. Na mess there in my dear.
7: Okay.
5: Tell me borrow a studio. Me borrow a studio and pass
7: eh. You
5: didn't go to us with my enyum.
7: I can fast anyum na nka o ba. I want us to listen to that song. Say we around the dear. And kinchi dear enyum na we man. Nya sa na bit me my cappella na ya she dear. Ashi mama ji. Na mo otin nka no e we page no so no. Mo tie no so radio no so no. Nyagro kra. Lumba amane nyum. Lumba apie ni daim. To me, I'm a never can say Lumba Mum the motivate you cross over him.
5: Serious far because his idea did not make any say. Obituum, you see, I met him at all. Lumba no say make a heads as me do be a chid, maybe see that.
7: And no one wants all about the Lumba in soon and number
5: of sanity.
7: Action, Mama J. Now, Lumba, you know, between my cappella, you try to say being on him nearby, but between a took a crutch, ten year my craving here.
5: Yeah, I'm Missa Dassy. Chasko go first way, and I'm Missa Dassy. We were yet in progress with me. I am Missa Dassy. Call go first way, and I'm Missa Dassy. We were yet in progress with me. Nay, I bear mommy. And you mean and son for work, or boy do for, or catch ye, will soon be dear, or be madder. And you mean, dear me, one room at their car, one room say, dear, one room to four, and my wretchedware, and my word on soap, Nammy Meshra, wo dear warfare, a quasamado, inquadro, and to the
7: other, and you're crying. Yeah, you're
5: crying.
7: Wow. Yao for soup, what is it, Tony? She is my spiritual mom. Action, Mama J. And you mapana edi ho adanse ye no enti ye be hwe se be try me abonyum no na ye tie no in full length na ye tie vi ya share the second song up watch me edi aba e we dia Lumba adaruma Lumba wei and e yi the talent e wo action mama ji mo pie what you say
2: Tony na me hu me say ye wo fufu mama Lumba o stadium no enye mo wa say why nyum ma because wo say e obi o be ye wo fufu mama obi a your friends all may, and once I've been in normal, be no corner, but Osha Vimua, near my really dream, we are Jumanoa, Nano Shippa, Miaka Samaka, say, no more, you wanted that, but no more, they had no ship.
5: I know
2: what they said. Oh, my beer, you say, Omaka Sana, be a dear, or you know, if you any money, I cannot be a Musano crap. Mama saw your advance, and then I said, Limba Bow, them, just say, what's it in Munam, or will be an old woman, you know, send you to Jim, we are. 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me ni age ho na mi mu sa se de mi ni what I'm going to what should be done? I said, because somebody was told on the annual show.
5: The mechanic said, young crown, dear. Mean to be the better, me father, a juma.
7: Okay,
5: yeah, a juma with your own. If I say, young crown, number one, number two, number three. Into so muya, a yadia, a high engine, why a baby.
7: Okay, Lumba, you're not tight on what they say.
5: Would the move for a deal?
7: All right, yes.

0: got a beautiful song. Actually, Mama J, no, no. As soon as I was the background the song.
1: So, you know, come on. I know there was one said, yeah, can you have said, be related to Lumber Biano, we are for it. And Mama, I shall Lumber Nunyam. As if your crown falls out, 1 minute, no, no. As if you, you see a woman, yeah, I mean, to get somebody to die for is a difficult thing. Now you remember when it's in the same brain, see. But so be an hour spiritually, won't you see it? But some people come to a certain so we call Krana or say every name. That is what a Zalid Lumba is seen as. And Timami Nwabono truly correspond with some of the understanding you would be Lumba.
0: Okay.
1: Because Lumba is gone. But the name Lumba will continue to live with us.
2: Yeah.
0: Mama is a spiritual woman.
1: Yes.
0: It's answer ni beja Lumba and semin in a the next song away, you know. We say beside this very simple question. The controversy is named somewhere father the Lumba Hona, daddy or one to Nikon and Kofone Kuno, and I see no and I see no ma de kakana bit me a kafa Lumba wono.
2: Kakra met me a catcher sebi Ghana for nyan say. Me de Lumba won so bika se. 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Brayanty and a man sent some lady, I saw. Yeah. Said you will be, I went to my own money, Braya. And can you deal any baby? Can you baby? I never obey me, sir. Your bonum bedra, obedity. Obenum bedra, what's Russia or your contribution, Obenya? Into will be a antenna semino, a just crown as like Yes and Yareno. And Muntia.
0: I say, but Obia send a message, and Miss I'll say, we in your minipa.
2: Yeah,
0: so for.
2: Yeah.
0: Why are you, Mama Daddy Lumba? I name so, yes, secular musician.
2: Yeah,
0: unya problem be afterwards.
2: Minya problem be because, say me, you're yamini pa Lumba, so yamini pa. Say be Lumba yamiade. Say the I can Lumba yamini pa. Because I do much idea what the two minano, yamina de mano. And I do much idea guahodo. Oh, be our one idea. Mimi KD, you know, one also do, one also one you mark, or bits Macawa, the other day, Adia Bumu. And now, what kind of songs of Solomon? And some of you do credit Lumba and some of Kaka. And see, Omoa, said Imperiasa, I said, a young Fenimu, Fakino, and a Lumba, the way we are singing, whatever is in our way now, dear. Young Nettie, we are saying. Name Momono, so what kind of summoner will come out with where they album. Lumba, you are singing, but Lumba lets me have born your match a sec. Molomola guess we are a for who see you. And for who see at the same much as killing. A blast of a quaint minka. Yeah, me can say Marcus in there. Yen yes of a corner said be a mark rabbi, yen yet me chill, Miss Ayah, and you may be an answer for that. But Lumba, catch a case, yes, for who see you. Molomola guess, and was our Mubiak, or your Rupesica, Sicani Panqua. Watch now. And see, me can say what you are singing.
0: Yeah,
2: so what day? What you say?
0: And sooner,
2: we pay not time. And
0: yeah, in a midday.
2: Sir,
0: all right, it's for any Reverend Doctor, Mrs. Juliana Obi, Action Mama J. Now, why about Kubusa Magana?
2: Yeah, my bag.
0: And also, Barney say.
2: And also, the same thing, Nina, I knew, and just a woman, a man of whom was a room by Utin Tina Mantre. No question, your men in Mantre, and that man planet, me rested you, obeyed and burn. And I'm not Mr. Tesano.
0: Okay.
2: I'm not going to cry. I didn't send Jehovah Nisi.
0: Wow.
2: Yeah.
0: Wow. You mean
2: in your mind?
0: I say, Ghana, they're not a damn pan or can was in
2: Ghana, they're not. I say, me too, for say. Mummy and she ain't sure you're in Sass, me the cab bomb pima or minor, said the acquasion in ye. Now, me too, for say, this yak, a kunda in him, in Tianchi and no cassay. Say, a kunda bar, ne free if you are not.
0: A kunda Ghana in him.
2: Oh, serious, this yan emunye. 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
0: Yeah,
2: until the 24th year of my name.
0: All right, you see, na me interest for a kunu. I was saying, beside one, I'm from na iti ni. But you see, actually, my dear.

0: Action, Mama J, oh my Ghana, yes. 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
1: 87.9.
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0: Sure.
2: And Timmy Futum, my mind, and say, Yenche, I know a ye.
0: Okay.
2: Say, we'll be crabbed to shower soap. Now, one cast me before, Obejay.
0: Yeah.
2: Went to me to Boa, yeah.
0: Okay. Beautiful song. I'm not yenting yanim to foa. Omoye nyuma omoye gama Ghana. Ite nyuma wa ye bebo abaso. It's a very beautiful song. And yewe fani ya bonzo wa hapa.
2: That's it.
0: Haba uye wa ye video.
2: Yeah, my video.
0: Okay, nti obi pese o streaming nyuma na o download ya. Any first one nyina he na obekwa obenya nyuma.
2: Obenya obekwa YouTube. Ashima Maji TV.
0: Okay.
2: YouTube Ashima Maji TV. And alumba di ene de eda babia Spotify. Sa Amazon bi sa nyama ni nya music app ni nya da so.
0: Okay, all right. So, Ken, then I'm back at your mama.
3: I would say, but mama, basu. In fact, Lumba no more, they buy and I know shit. And you know, some more. Yeah, Lumba was in the gray, Uti and Crawford, come on with ya. A more kind of one, some bonnet at also.
2: Yeah,
3: say, why you see, but mama, Jim said, when I'm a Jim, we are so man, or what's I'm sorry, and you know, what do you want to tell Lumba? I done, I said, I also saw I do Lumba a pen and you know, you have a bopa.
0: Okay.
4: Come on. Yeah, as you, me picking me from this angle, say I see some spiritual connection. I was a new him. I originated from Lumba, New Yorkchi. And then my name, you know, Shano, while I'm not named Word Dini. Now, man, for Sini Dini. Now, man, for Guru Numase. Now, my new Gina, that difficult time, no, a Shano Munyamu. And then I, my men also, Papa, no, I bet she won't swear Munyam. And you were so tear home. So you'll be a what's our spiritual mindset? Now, with my little tickakra.
1: 87.9, Kumas.
4: It's with my little tickakra.
0: All right.
4: You say, Uncle Ponce, Uncle said, yeah, expecting. It's so just track me and Nunano, a new ma, a bebuama, a nipa, and a mine. Act to empo. Yes, sir.
0: Okay, Mama, the new crona, I was why I now have a system.
2: And then new crona,
0: okay,
2: and then new crona, make us a crime. I will bear three crab with them.
0: I
2: know you can lie.
0: Okay, Mama, one
2: and then one was there. Then I don't buy your band with me and your three. I was
0: that time, same day.
2: That's my trip.
0: Wow.
2: Until you buy your before some baby don't know, Monsieur Bray, and I'm meeting at
1: all.
2: So you might what you could just see at all. In the bed, you know, my. A bias and a mission between tourists.
0: I see.
2: As I'm meeting me to say, me to
0: Action, Mama J. Mommy, you be jail quine, and then I'll do the jail quine.
2: Kakra, or they say, make a tree or mine gun, and I say, Mummy and Fabaku yet. As soon as you find your memos, and say, as soon as you any baku yet, and will make you ma. And I will yet you my bits me tune pong. As soon as you hear pa, till I used to Christo, no more small to catch you as you often say, my peace, I leave you to you. And see, you're near baku. Na yeni party some esinchen fati ya fati bibi nko ye nyanya kan ye nsom na oman ye ntumpon na ye kwa party sema oman no ebe hwe ase.
0: All right. Now obi pese o contact wana say on new din komo say media no so ana you know kwa mbeso no
2: obi pese o contact me a obeti me from 0244 518623 0244 518623.
0: All
2: right. And TikTok Ashima J, YouTube Ashima J TV, Facebook Reverend Juliana Ade.
0: Okay.
2: And I say Ashima J Ministries.
0: Okay. Now, what's your name?
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0: Okay.
2: Yes, in the site. Yeah.
0: All right. Yeah, that's CP. Yeah, I'm in show.

0: Guys, we are 30 minutes near Brenna Suna. Your best categories, you know, so ne Omo Winnie, actually, Mama J, and Motis and Nebon Komono. So, quick, Yenko, best high life artist. 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
1: So last week, Mekan was is a Kofi Kinata befana high life Nadia Unse Ghana Hano. Now to the Ukraine and answer, Jane say, which many will be crowded in a show. For her life, because you know, this time we are going to be a new busana, may Afro pop, Afro beat, Afro wine, will be our Afro food and I'm up for the name. But guys, you know, more team crowd, Mumudium said, Debbie, and what's her life? The team so me, you know, because I know you had the Kutaya, it's me, yet the co international market, and you know, Kofi Kinata, so you know, Fincham, since we are or Shas, your barbon thing, you know, baby, you can see those elements in it. So definitely,
0: all right, so that is it. Best high life song also went to Kofi Kinata. It is finished by Kofi Kinata. But Foku by Kimpaluta, also to Kwabena featuring Stone Boy and Kofi Kinata. Ubiye D, Amrado, D Better, Kwame Eugene. But it is finished by Kofi Kinata at the end of the day. The winning high life song of the year.
2: So it's in order. Now, maybe you see, after this time, the other Kimpaluta will be an enemy by us. Because I say, boy, not break. Enna, if you are my entire answer, well, baby, this answer, and some farmer now, my bias. However, Kofi Kinata deserve it. So deserve it right away. Because Kofi Kinata, Juma, bro, especially this year, it is finished, so it's enough. Just that, maybe Kimpaluta, be a movie now, as you position Kaka, now also Abre. That's what I make out, I say.
0: Yeah.
2: But both are hand. That may say, mostly, Rana and Yes, Tinchina, as much as it is automatic. I was Yamshe, you're motivated at the snake a cra. You're motivated at the snake a cra. So, it's enough. We cannot, it's in order.
0: Okay. Yeah, to us, Akuma 87.9 FM.
3: 87.9, Kumasi.
0: Yeah, call the next category. Yes, Joe Frazier is also in the house. Joe, Brass Studio, hearing him. Onusu around here, she said, you better to na Onusu, or then you prefer about no shipper. You can okay,
1: Joe,
0: winner near medical, Banyo Black Sheriff, medical, Kweku Smoke, Sakodia, Kodokiyu, O Kenneth. This is for best hip hop,
1: hip life
0: artist.
1: He deserves it. Medical, there's some catch was there. Modern bar boy, you know. Maybe a category be a room be a or when a yamamoa. Because I don't credit the crown, he's the second most awarded person on the night. And you know, when they do a new Shatawali, the end of the year, and you're or Ghana, Hanene, shows or the bubble boy, any other. And yamamoa cries only when it's our category, you know.
0: All right. So, yeah, call best hip life song of the year, which went to Shoulder by Medical. But category now, more no woman here, Habit, Familia, featuring Medical, Tonton Tinko Jokiu, featuring Ara De Jane of Oriam Ponsa, Next Door, Kojo Black, featuring Sarkodia, Messiah Sarkodia, featuring Kweku Flake, Badness, Kwesi Amewuga. 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So,
2: Shoulder, so it's not that. When say, see, I'm tear, maybe Ghana make ours known. But then, Kumiyan in such a way, say, a bit project your talents now, Han. As we decide you a year power, but I said, be talented to be a bemo.
0: Yeah.
2: Cause we be
0: a young farmer.
2: Mm. One once, one hour, will be all this hour, will be

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1: And
2: okay, so most popular song of the year. And so come on, Shoulder by Medica.
1: Straight.
2: Shake It to the Max, Remix, Molly, Foku, Kim Baluta, Sacrifice, Black Sharif, Crazy Love, Wendy Shea, featuring Olive the Boy, Gymnastic, Kiddy, featuring Olive the Boy, and Kojo Black, Nyamiye, P.S. Yesta, Excellent, Kojo Black, featuring Kevin Boy, Olivia, Last Meet, come on, show.
1: I say, no, no, no, no, papa, say, we to see back. But I do say, like last week, me can say, so heavyweights now, there was our show, that's not all day. And I knew my cancer was trending more. Until now, I mean, you say, definitely, oh, never any award. And I feel so, no, my cancer, no, quite TikTok near there. You want to go for CDIA videos near there. And I knew my cancer was so content, you know, and all day. And I showed that I'm for a better year with the air, Juma this year, and all day, for until definitely. Now I was a comma shoulder.
2: Okay, so you share this last one, and Joe Frazier and Inkomo. That is Songwriter of the Year. Songwriter of the Year, comma Black Sharif, Sacrifice. But her category anymore near war, Kofi Kinata, Have Mercy Too, Kofi Boham, Take Me Home, Akwaboa, Obinim, Stone Boy, Send Them a Prayer, Kojo Kiu, Abebrese, Black Sharif once again, Epic, another award.
3: So I deserve it. So sacrifice and all. And then Miss Sandy will be my mom. So went to me and she not time. I'm saying not time. And you know, I'm not saying that. Oh, she lives via. Oh, yeah. S. A. A. A. A. A. A. Why can I come as a Black Sharif track? No, don't worry now. And for him to have overtaken Kofi Kinata, no, at the military, he said that particular track, no, our content, I know your thing. You understand? And I mean, when Bumpy said, "Goose," this time, and Kenya category, are too tight. Now, up and coming for so creativity, being so Kenya picky, Bakubi. Then can penny phone at the domain say how they like you. Say Black Sharif is there. I will say no yahoo. Tony Yana in ka a do a cousin penny for an yana in can age you. A cano oh the time now would be a drop it to be an answer and you was on so a big. Tony Yene won't mean can't say a good freezer and a big musician. Because Tony the who am I say cross process I will more.
2: Yeah.
3: Then make a watch, I say. In Tiami, a castle and Kofubu Han here, and you say, this time, intim got a bash of your big. Where big? Then you go to class and you qualify by 5 for 6. Then Kabakubu Ha will be away underground, be a tea car, and that's why you don't have a car. Then can they not born a basso? Then make a watch, I say. You got on the day, 4 and 3 video of the coffee.
2: Sure.
3: But such the ultimate. Then can you do more macano? Cause Omoa, Omocho, the sacrifice track, and you're bad. My turn would be a cobra anymore. Is it bad?
2: No.
3: Till you trust it, till you see pa. I mean, I'm also making deep way in the such category, you know. Then Carlis, a sacrifice, and the ashamed crowns will be in crying caca. We are boarding industry, you know.
2: All right.
3: Then said the Biasa, you had a queer, so true people. I mean, it doesn't mean say
2: for the boys.
3: Yeah, they are more good. But at least, today, and green beyond that. Then Brahma, industry, you know, so expand.

0: is in the building. Yuck. Big Joe Frazier. Big Joe Frazier. Yo, yo, yo, yo.
1: Tony.
0: Hey, the big yo, yo.
1: 21. 21. Tony the best.
0: Now see.
1: Charlie.
0: But no, you know, I did ya.
1: Shall I say? I mean, kind of simple. I'm sure you see you now. And I think we also.
0: After grad, that's all your young grandma.
1: Something from Sui.
0: Oh, okay. You do secret in it. I hear you now.
1: Actually, when I'm for Bonnie, she should sing.
0: Okay.
1: No, yes, I will. Okay.
0: I see. After church was which year?
1: After church, I think, say. That was 2 years ago.
0: 2 years ago. But could you be an opposite and you need to?
1: Sure. It's a crazy means him. It's a crazy means him because I said expectations were very high.
0: Yeah.
1: Yeah. Now, mom, for to say, oh, my And sometimes, shock is out. So, we are smart and my wood needs to be near my baby.
0: So,
1: yeah, it's high for the demand. Say, until one can be sawasia. That is the demand.
0: Okay.
1: So, hey, Chalena, I didn't need to catch you. We could share here near the identity. Say, about four tie, yes, sir. So,
0: yeah,
1: that means you feel.
0: Okay.
1: Why you be any pain here? So,
0: okay.
1: I say,
0: okay.
1: We'll be on my drop here, actually, but we'll be on Sanasi.
0: Okay.
1: Yes, and we'll say, then. Why need me be?
0: Sure.
1: It's no me drop here after church. No, let us say. And I'll say I'm up for rhymes. No.
0: Yes.
1: What you say? See, mama rhymes in Mudua. I'm up for teaching me be such. So what you say?
0: Okay.
1: It's no na any bad cry. Jimmy, same cry be brave.
0: I see. So after church, you know, why you need me? And I say latest one out there, Benny, the one we are about to talk.
1: After church, you know, it's no be the back we be very friendly do for you, but.
0: Okay.
1: My mother said free town. So my mother is promoting. So I'm saying panel.
0: Okay.
1: But in bedroom, I'm saying that be. I'm on for a few hard call. No, boom. So I'm saying they full from it. And they say,
0: okay.
1: Then when I'm
0: so what were some of the calls unexpectedly? Now, that so being after so release after you know church. You know, I buy.
1: Some of the messages are by
0: no, of course, say, be I'll be for us, Joe. Number two, you will be your course bizarre.
1: Bebre, Patoni. Name one man that the baby who say, and cry out by Gen Z for us, and then they are where you're from. Just as I did,
0: Gen Z, yeah.
1: I'm open too much. There's a most of my calls and cry and quow. Hey, Jenna, baby, Joe, Obi Wan, what to dinner? But we have access to you. What I say, And at this time, you know, social media, you know, I'm a person, I'm feeling the real you.
0: Okay.
1: What I say, hey, and see, a basa, a boa, a man crying, and I'm spreading news, you know, so quickly.
0: All right.
1: What I say,
0: After church, you know, dear, me and Kura, me do more than say, because, say, and no crying, do could be a 40s village.
1: Sure.
0: I will, do jamai.
1: I can I'll blow my pardon.
0: All right, so let's talk about the new project. But we said, wrong one, I didn't buy it. Then you know, man, for sale, no day. Tighten it, day.
1: Tighten the shut up.
0: Why now shutting it up?
1: My town for. That's our for. Babylon. Falasi for no.
0: Oh, okay.
1: Faro nene dom.
0: Na sa atam fo de nyen nen kwa no.
1: Exactly. Oh, atam fo de su bia.
0: Ti ade ntina this time around we nyum so mo shut up.
1: Oh, so also shut up. What you say? There is time for everything. And oh my achi, there is always light at the end of the tunnel. O mata ta achi ti shut up. What you say?
0: Okay. I've listened to the song Mete Shutter be. Did you mention shutter?
1: Shutter to say like shasawale.
0: Share shasawale.
1: Oh, no.
0: Okay.
1: Hey, shut up.
0: I want us to listen to the song. Yeah, but
1: okay,
0: I think that there are a lot of comments on the song.
1: Okay.
0: If you can, I'll go local crowd will be now.
1: So that's what I'm saying.
0: I think it's a new one and you know what I mean.
1: Okay.
0: Hey, shut up. Yeah, we're after church. Yeah, shut up.

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0: Yo, this is the new Joe Frazier. Big Joe, y'all. Now, your comments, Ken.
1: I mean, they were no moon or so, but so if it's the one in 2 months, was one new Triana. I said, no, can I saw a new Triana?
2: That word in your song.
1: No. I said, yeah, Ubia will be one of us all bonnet punching, meaning a moon. Vim was stressing woman on
2: the so tell you, man. But how to be replaced with any other word?
3: Oh,
2: and you know who they attack it. Enemies. It's when you're brave, oh, Kuntoka. No, no, no, I yet say a semi, I can't wear the hole. It's you everyone who is a bizarre to the other or two, or I knew you was
0: good. Yeah, honestly, no, one day, mommy.
2: I know that they cry. And then somebody can believe. And it depends on a nominal message now on the old day panel. And the energy now we use, you know. Ultimately, tune him to say, and you're down or rapping him.
0: Okay.
2: And the cancer may you're soft. Okay. Oh, attack your enemies when you are brave. That means you are not serious.
0: But I believe power, ne adriatai, and you're not cheating here. This song basically for the street.
2: Sure. So who attack?
0: It's a street song.
2: Who attack? Are you hip hop? Hip hop, dear.
0: So,
2: music.
0: So the word, that word you used in the song, you know. Streetly, you know. Minim said, oh, yeah, ma. Watamfu. And for me, my understanding is a new way should be a street song. But I always say about radio, so then you need to do a little bit of editing. Yes,
2: Betty.
0: You need to do a little bit of
2: editing.
0: Betty, Mamiti Betty on this one.
1: Betty,
0: it's you.
4: Sir, what's it? Do you hear the people? Say, open, and you want to say, you see, turn on a name, and a war cassa. When you were meaning only a cassa, I can, and said, would be carcan, but I may feel, say, to be on the safer side, no. Maybe I mean, but also, sometimes, you know, ABI lyrics, and you on my own day, say, ABI, your boy, radio, so I. Ebia ka ye softin hone kakra me de sanam de brado ma de me
2: ti e radio chada en so ma for come radio so be
0: e bi
2: de ela se o to no ma uni kuku jaye asem na obekanu sura jaye men to men to no ma
0: ade enke bi kura
2: na bi no lu na na sa mi ni wonu we ase
1: oh Tony, in fact before I'm a turn no no any day you see come in wonu no na e bu shi me kakra ba so say now no e chemu no ni ade no ba last time na me ne last time I'm near friend is a bitch.
2: I'm out for a bitch. I'm out for.
1: Last time I'm near bitch, you do come over about how I see kind of trick. Last time I said yeah. The last time you do home come over because me name okay. The way which will be because of the me cornea. It will be at a point because of the but I know your friends or they come and they are so they are chill say we go and
5: okay. Check you. I'm drinking now. Don't go ahead, no, no, what to say. I'm much in the dead. I'm my chin, I'm showing you Babylon, Kakawe, Shai, Pussawa, the joke. I spend more time on my good wife.

0: Guys, 6 minutes to check out both the sports and even to us. Big Joe, can't be brave, winners of TGMAs, and in Komobi Braya. The next 5 minutes, I'm going to call you now. So, Fred, check what you 0243 114 4497.
1: Hello? Hello? Hi.
0: Akuma 87.9 FM. So it's me a friend. Nah, somewhere you can watch. So it's me a show again. Hello. Yes, hello.
2: Come on, let's do this.
0: I'm a quabba mini a ito.
2: I'm a mini a mini a chuma. Come, I'm mini a bread. I'm mini a what? Come. I'm a mini a chuma. I'm a mini a chuma. I'm a mini a chuma. Come, come, mini a chuma. I want to have a mini a chuma. I want to have a mini a
0: Yes, boss. Yes, boss.
2: Good afternoon.
0: Good afternoon. Good
2: afternoon.
0: Your boss, it you. Yeah. right. So happy birthday to Marcelina of KNUSD. May the good Lord favor you and bless your age. This is from Mr. Benedict Odro Danso of Amakum. I wish you happy birthday. You enter us with the next one. All right, so birthday wishes, no, any Yugusua, yeah, no. Oh, Charlie, I'm messy up, meaning Daisy Asimini. All right, so okay, yeah. But can you go straight to the message, the ones I sent to you, na intimine, no, na, and you straight to my head. Your time, not so on the sorry. Na ye the sports no etimie atuaso amamo akuma 87.9 FM Joe into platforms where you betimie streaming you no
1: oh you say it will be all the music stores it will be shut up ubo shut up a big Joe Fraser na eyaba na me no wenum ene nam ho kama
0: okay the title no dey here
1: shut up
0: so wait me akoye no watch new title no dey no kan mo mbeboa
1: oh but I was a shut up now
0: I think so because we no mo friend now mo interest ni
1: dey here me no no
0: atafuraju we yan say beboa
1: ai ti beboa twede dey ene me catch us be no wenum
0: said
1: dey oyen me hu
0: All right, it's yeah, but yeah, rap, yeah, nafi, yeah, I'm sorry. So, Nyami, I do my next week, yeah, but yeah, na yeah, the Wahobia Abremo live on 87.9 FM. All right, so I don't know when you're my word, and me, she said, meet me, yeah, yeah, sorry, show so. Yes, happy birthday to Marcelina of KNUST. Enjoy your birthday from Mr. Benedict Odro Danso of Amakum. Wishing you all the best. The next birthday wish, yeah, the next one. Happy birthday to K3 of Catholic University, Sunyane. God bless you once again from Mr. Benedict Odro Danso of Amakum. Also, I wish you happy birthday, Emmanuel. Happy birthday to Miss Juliana Sapon of MTN Ahojin Shiaso branch from Emmanuel Osewusu of MTN Tafu and Osean wish you happy birthday. Happy birthday to Edwina Fanny Higan from Frank Osei Usu and Abna Bwatima. I'm saying wish you happy birthday. Happy birthday to Apostle Elijah Isel, General Overseer of Church Hill of God from Nana Yebu Apokalos. Osean wish you happy birthday. God bless you. And happy birthday to Nana Yakwate, CEO of a good year special Abeli from Spartus of Akuma FM. Osei Nyami Shrao. And the last one, happy birthday to Nana Ya Didi or Nana Ya Didi from Spartans and all students of New Oxford International School 2000 year group. Enjoy your special day to the fullest. You dear see Nyami Aduma next week. Yeah, best sign Abajo who has indicated chat.
1: Oh, for now I'm saying I sit down the fans nina as my team. I'm in the Jimam do Bibia.
0: No manager maybe away.
1: Fans and also so we show was a minko te and chess.
0: All right.
1: They say the motion day in and day away. 2-3 months I will say you for from.
3: JM Project.
0: Edo Biasi Production is part of Sakode Kukumasmo.
3: Ayo.
0: Big Nana Yao Technical Production. 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OTSU Honorable Prince in Ka. 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

After day is here with us. After the Bianca, the Mekana Yanam, Persama, the Jamano Twas, yeah. No child, Nasaka Kran. So this is the best Jama that you can find in town. The Twas, yeah, no child, Nasaka Kran. Sabri, if you want a mommy, I'm sorry. Sanso, and a dead in Ankasa, Jan and Naso. And the Kabo, Adam Hoka Kran. And say, we are Jama, you're the mo. Now, so the Akika Hoka Kran. Your trust bill, that is the weekend sports, a brawa command 87.9 FM. So, say, I said the Damican week, no, Sampi, and a CC, Yadosha, near Sakaka, Yahoka Crown, Sanso, and then somewhere, Afe, and SC, Mina Yadeban. As I speak, Man City, LED Chelsea by a go to nil, way a FA Cup, El Coso, or Wembley, no, just on the 72nd minute, and a Man City Gunners Semenyon and the lead no Eddie Amomo in T City LED Chelsea by a go to nil. Are they winning the domestic double? And now saying the city, Yadimunche Muba. Our German Bundesliga, and the last one of matches, Nina, Eba Sokai, sir, already Bayern Munich, a champions, Yabo Remo. French Liga, a whole sort of last one of matches, no, Eba Basso, Woodwanichemo, also a PSG, a already winners, say, and the city, Yadim Wansa Moba. Our Africa Conditions Cup, no, and a final, no, the second leg, Basu, who wins the Confederations Cup? Zamalek, I am a major second Piaso or Moji, Yabedu Honkomo. Hey, I will run more Champions League in Nusua. Eddie Sundowns and Farah, but Eddie Bunny way a first leg. That will carve Champions League room and also send the Bessiaco, Yadimunchemu, and the Bibiaco, Eba, and Shadam Koye, and my Sundowns. That was South African Premier League minimum. Almost a Kwan Biaso, and so much Champions League. No, can they make it? Yadimunchemu, Eba. Yeah, I find some El Coso. Oh, I'm an idiot. Trust Akuma 87. Ponene from Yatrasi. Oh, the weekend edition of Akuma Sports. So, Jerem, not Yadimun Samaba Said Kovacic, at the Abakaman, not the ACC. Oh, I'm an Indiano. What do you want Samaba Kai? Said the World Cup. Is it some 37 days away? Saying in a AC call, na countries not as submitted or more squad no, and some P, APP, or more SNCOM room, our money, or more room, our moon deserve any other issues. FIFA and Kassan so a Kassan, if I walk up, no be, and then one 7 years yet. Fia, your best share, penultimate matches no, a basso, and you with 33, Jamia the match. James no a Brasso Sa Anna Dami Bisa Mesa Bisabio who wins the league. Why so and I joined the two already relegated teams no way 11 wonders and a fee for United or Maradro from the league no. Why not join your mama Marco relegation? No, you do won't come on. Not the Obian, you're the Abagana, your squad. No, I didn't know FNDSE or one person will be our enemy boss. No, you don't send me by hand to folk. And yeah, on their way to summer boy to honor or more game. I'm on a summer text. Everybody, you know, has seen no, I'm involved in an accident. Say any see a call. Yeah, now has a plan for the statement about or much more. A tricycle be and a cross of bus no or more no mujer jacquano no a be a paper kaka your domaco hospital be out to numum hats of folk team media players any officials will be out here and injury be a mpm or your bedroom not yet in seminal a munchemupa abro way any other stories

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87.4.

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0: penny for the crown to a young young once in a no can. 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A best that show. 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Timas of a catch channel. 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One soon you've been for being so the untold so that will be any lame. I always ask up a master manager, what the Mias uncle. Bum and chair, nobody didn't come on me, Seminia, AB and Simu America, what the carbon thing. So no fear, I'm in Timmy Fee.
1: Yes, I'm here.

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0: Be a brown team be away, Jimmy. For the new will be a brown team of Indians and Yan San will trim my own yabro. It is sitting by some in country or say, oh, why yasun song? 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
0: If you do a city boys, man, who do on Yanaho? If you so steer anime out to him when you
1: answer.
0: I mean, Chiamini, a penny, Palot mine. Santasra about now. And your car for who are Uto Loto. We are lotto agent. So we are sub agent in Tietim Castle agent. One chairman, and I'm your car for in our
1: cordial.
0: What's
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0: 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What didn't come up here, Yakan, oh, also between a mon. 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

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I'm not. I'm not. I'm not. I'm not. I'm not. I'm not. I'm not. I'm not. I'm not. I'm not. I'm not. I'm not. I'm not. I'm not. I'm not. I'm not. I'm not. I'm not. I'm not. I'm not. I'm not. I'm not. I'm not. I'm not. I'm not. I'm not. I'm not. I'm not. I'm not. I'm not. I'm not. I'm not. I'm not. I'm not. I'm not. I'm not. I'm not. I'm not. I'm not. I'm not. I'm not. I'm not. I'm not. I'm not. I'm not. I'm not. I'm not. I'm not. I'm not. I'm not. I'm not. I'm not. I'm not. I'm not. I'm not. I'm not. I'm not. I'm not. I'm not. I'm not. I'm not. I'm not. I'm not. I'm not. I'm not. I'm not. I'm not. I'm not. I'm not. I'm not. I'm not. I'

0: Tubano, and I too got it. Sabin, I see a Mahudia, Gentleman Dental Clinic, and the Jimmy Kutrebra, and your mouse in the Antiapo, Nayafe, Abibia, Yabia, Fidia, Yabisha, Sibatiapo, and Abibia Sway, Sawaya Sway, Yashi, I should 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

0: Efrid and Akwami and Pedro Sibe Bianyo. 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
0: A busy penny so a penny papa, a year Urakusampo for Jay, Mr. AA and your melas, and I'm the Dawi. 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
0: any more, any more.
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1: 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When I see big hands, natural health and Dr. Bibi, Yamia Duman of Quaku Hunum, Debia Sa Sebi, I say, I will be a friend of pity. Say, so talk, and I saw pity who says, so no muna. 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Na dear in a ma will bear man a comrade him, and only a symphobia is a sound. A son said to you, Tim Gomay. 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And as a cocoa business in a two, a canoe one, a pigeon, now, who now my wound team in Tansas said, you may be taxi driver. Catch him, said, they be out in the dust town or the shadow too far now or TCA, CTA, CT, and so on. Now, what china too far? And I'm cocoa, therefore, being tea, a genesis, the idea. I'm an abema, some so I be a ho. To whom come by big hands, natural health clinic, or no dear dancing, who says, you, Amagani, Amagasia, you, Amega, you know, says, dear. What on? And you'll be the coco, or be so the chronic infections be a winyaye, and then we are dear be a winyaye. And we are in a co sour union, I'm an abbey, my seminal community. Or be so around masturbation. 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Now some word you know too many American, the money you have will be our and the people you are calling you will be here. Good boy, here. 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02402 94 94 11 95 95 0240 02402 02402 94 94 11 95 95 0240 02402 02402 94 94 11 95 95 0240 02402 02402 94 94 11 95 95 0240 02402 02402 94 94 11 95 95 0240 02402 02402 94 94 11 95 95 0240 02402 02402 94 94 11 95 95 0240 02402 02402 94 94 11 95 95 0240 02402 02402 94 94 11 95 95 0240 02402 02402 94 94 11 95 95 0240 02402 02402 94 94 11 95 95 And you are a basak or come to him. Now, Fred Dr. Bibi, Big Hands Natural Head Clinic. Then I'm on fire somewhere in Fisa at the beginning. Obey so Kodana, Juba, Kupa. What you do so more than 5 times a night. And I do a Kubano. What you do so more than 5 times a night. And I make a choice, say, Bema Bia, or do so more than 5 times a night. Again, a Bema Yajuma, the Bayer Jumans and Yajuma. Because Johnson contain salt, as I contain acid, and no cronus contain heat. 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I know he. Because of say infections, we know maybe I'm kicking in Siano. Now my women in a swan, said because a drunken Sayad, and when I'm an iron in a swan, my bear man, and now infection is going to be an enemy idea, white near the idea when you know. Now in a swan, I prepare when you do papa numa, at your way, I'm willing to answer. I'm an iron, a few system, at Yako. So, a ton of you cry at Yonkomoyu, eh? A ton of your infections in Ukraine. No? It meets so many people, so many years, 30 something years, 20 something years. Because the moment you are a durable co-system, then one of the Janakota or fat accumulative cells within 21 days, you must have because it's a durable system. And yes, or a Kalani Pedium, as a woman may be a contained anti-casinogen properties in a major one. Nanana Yinaswa, or sometimes a crown, more than a Kitawan, so a factor. Because moja duwa wa ye hai acidic. 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quicker just a blood flow am I pebia no am oxygen so time for baby na manyoma to say how air how no a draw ban on my fa pim papa na timi akwo ni kunsa e dey feel ni pebia no what in common as ATUTA, Dr. Bibi, Big Hands Natural Health Clinic, no diabetes, negative, pressure, negative, Kwakuma 2 years, which you perform not to inquire. Obama, negative, no, since you go today, a how a che, and which you perform not to inquire. Obama, so Timmy, Wawbaku, Emma Bim. Why, yeah. Obi cried, Obama, no, Obama, worry, 2 years, and some BBI are fine, and so I warn him. And then I make sure, say, Bassa, war, but we hear a lot of estrogenic food. So what you say? Na be man so we a lot of testosterone food. Na ti me facilitate quicker conception e di amamu. Na mean say na ti me banta na so wa me for ma me ne papa. Ati ngo mana se. Enti wa e duro nko asa ya de tu de wa minuo na se de de wo hwehwe no nsanka ya. 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What in common as in a dozen quans, I dear. It's one in your own illness and quite no doing any. No, we hear Bibi, the Bibi Maya, a doing legend, or be called poor or son, a general, hey, or no or son who grants on court. Now, why won't you all say, Tim Gomeyo? Only, Mammy Tim Gomeyo, why won't you all say? Adriano Quapa, dear. 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Say, Adriano cry a petrol. I would do good gentleman or son at Delhi. 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Number niye, 02402 04 0 94 95 94 11 95 94 11 95 94 11 95 94 11 95 94 11 95 94 11 95 94 11 95 94 11 95 94 11 95 94 11 95 94 11 95 94 11 95 94 11 95 94 11 95 94 11 95 94 11 95 94 11 95 94 11 95 94 11 95 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11 95 94 11 95 94 11 95 94 11 95 94 11 95 94 11 95 94 11 95 94 11 95 94 11 95 94 11 95 94 11 95 94 11 95 94 11 95 94 11 95 94 11 95 94 11 95 94 11 95 94 11 95 94 11 95 94 11 95 94 11 95 94 Omoano, Debbie Omadada, and you know, whatever you share means, Emma. A bassa, Dr. B, Big Hands Natural Health Clinic at Chakwan, Yank Fight, the SSO, Yen Chow, Yen Mammy, and Muna Precupe, how no influence, now suiting him, or you be a come up. Obi suiting a bear master, Obi or prostate disorders, and a prostate in the more, drink some more, or quite still be on the prostate, I enlarge it. Obi so the chronic infections be a bar in a man and lead to prostate, the amani nipediano. A madrin solid stable, a madder be a few abdominal pains, Nayasian Yanni Adiadi, while moon prostate, you know, who so still, the Ayan and Ayan Repacho, so fighty prostate at Tim Gomeni. This a woman, a lot of nicotine food, and you need a containing nicotine, said Adam Mikan. Nay, I know nothing in a so fapping papa. Ama, sa prostate, a dinner woman, and you know, work and ten times the amount. What in common as we patch your cocoa, Sasabro, who say titi, who power room, drinks or no drinks, some more diabetes, no pressure, more when you see your blame. Obey my cradle, hey, she said, watch your former tongue. Obey my jejo, eh? Now, so obey my jejo, no, I'm a big hands natural head clinic. Now, on the moon, Bemba do be every man, so no, I'm a big hands natural head clinic. Why? At his head, you're all park, cranty, are you? Now, quack or her poo. A cranty, and you will if you ask him, so be anywhere, I'll drive. Now, the petrol besser. No, but we are trouble and require filling station. You patch all your common man and no crew and imprint work room. Big hands, natural head clinic. Dr. Bibi, you are him for an awoke. I said, Messi, Procope, Jimmy Chakwine, Fama number, Shishami, Nemi Yasia, China, Yamia, Mabeduma, Shishami Chakwine, I mean, fire some more with your number. Number here 0240 0240-94-1195. To what's your natural? 0240-94-1195. Hey, or how be aware how so TDS went in frame and any home common heading and maybe to my first way. I'm one hour in Timina or talk at so in Timina. Frame and I'm in Chowad, you be. Nah, Dawati, no barber, you have big hands and I'm in a me so. Abwao. You are Hinamako Kobi, New Side Junction. 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I Hinamako Kobi, New Side Junction. 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Ubu Doctor Bibi, Big Hands. 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

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A show one way yet to one or channel the Ashadia Chow yet to a bayer mouse simple. A bayer out here be a womb. Ring and soon to some mobile phone, what for her be a da. 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Ready, be senior man. Ready, be jarrier. Ready, be if you be our brown into home. And also, empopo and yashia, be a to send it here. The South Papa may come once may a jabba jewel in Abinia. Say a jabba jewel in Abinia, South Papa may come once. But yourself a gold ring, a diamond ring. Say yes, silver one. I'm my whoop a year gold chin, papa, papa, dear two, Kumu. About whoop a year gold chin, not dear to us. About a year, open sources, you bought the quasida. 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The number I'm dealing with 0277104488. What do you want? What do you want? What do you Brown more better ring, and I be beer here for good Yahoo, Brahon, and Hana Papa. No, so free a coin from Nelcon Quenti, but also Macono. Maya come up a fair first son, Macona Conopa, Boko to Winifred, and Nasa Daniela, Gifty, and I have Victoria, Munina, Boko two more. Receive Winnie Pamani effect. A jabber over on so I could be a bonus in the home university. What do you gain in every crowd? Look at some person with Jimahomica crowd. Hey, just some Mamma Chow, Radin Kam, Mamma Chiam, Yankasamadi, Doctor Ejaba. Ejaba free. Ejaba free.

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